0: submissions being accepted. The full list of proposed land classification details and more submission information is available on Council's website. And new research has emerged that regional and rural families, including in the Snowy Monaro, are bearing a higher cost if their child needs specialist medical care. The research from Ronald McDonald House Australia found nearly two-thirds of regional and rural patients say their family would experience significant or severe financial strain if their child needed care away from home. CEO of Ronald McDonald House Australia, Barbara Ryan, says it shouldn't come as a surprise.
1: 63% of regional and rural parents would experience significant or severe financial strain if their child required the specialist treatment away from home.
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0: The Brumbies will now prepare for a trip over the ditch after suffering a major setback in their Super Rugby title campaign. Jeff Tyler with more.
3: The Brumbies were stunned by a 14-man Moana Pacifica side that pulled off a remarkable upset win at Canberra Stadium on Saturday afternoon, 21 points to 19. The defeat means Stephen Larkham's team will now travel to Wellington for a must-win qualifying final against the Hurricanes, who thrashed the Brumbies by 45 points when the sides met last month. Jeff Tyler, Capital Radio News.
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4: Unsettled conditions are forecast throughout this evening. Tomorrow, cloudy, rain and snow about the peaks, gusty winds. Thursday, overcast, wet, snow at 1,200 metres and strong winds. And Friday, cloudy, isolated showers, snow again at 1,200 metres. Cooma dropping to 3 tonight, a top of 12 tomorrow. Jindabyne a high tomorrow of 9 after a night's low of 5. And Canberra, 10 climbing to 13 after a minimum of 4. 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

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Craig Pritchard enjoying a 30-minute music marathon. 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

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Craig Pritchard taking you back to the young years with Dragon as we continue a 30-minute music marathon. 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

0: 1, Craig Pritchard with David Bowie and China Girl wrapping up a 30-minute music marathon. And we'll have another one of those coming up after 11. Unsettled conditions throughout today and throughout this evening. Tomorrow, cloudy, bit of rain, snow about the peaks and gusty winds. Thursday, overcast, wet and snow at 1,200 metres. Friday, cloudy, isolated showers and snow again at 1,200 metres. Coomera dropping to 3 tonight, a top of 12 tomorrow. Jindabyne a high tomorrow of 9 after a low of 5. Canberra reaching 13 and down to 4 degrees overnight. Coming up soon, Belinda Carlisle. 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
1: He rocked the 60s. In the white room. Shaped the sound of the 70s. I shot Sherry. And unplugged in the 90s. Yeah. Now, he's a living legend. And you could be seeing him. In Chicago.
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1: The Ginnabine Ski Sale was first established by the Birstold family to raise funds for the local trampoline club, and has served an important role in the community in providing an opportunity to recycle preload gear whilst making snow sports that little bit more affordable, particularly for younger families. The Rob Neller Youth Foundation has taken over his long-standing community event to continue to raise funds for our local kids, and all funds raised will subsidise the cost of school skiing for Ginderbine Primary School and Snowy Mountains Grammar School students in year K2 to encourage participation and exposure to the snow sports industry. Members of the public and local shops are invited to sell pre-loved ski and snowboard equipment, including ski, snowboards, poles, boots and outwear at the sale, which is on Friday the 5th of June, midday until 6 p.m.
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10: From the Capital Radio Newsroom, I'm Caitlin Lewis. The Fair Work Commission has announced the minimum wage will go up by 4.75%. It sits above what businesses and industry groups called for, but just short of the 6.5% increase that the unions were after. The decision will impact just under 3 million Australians. The opposition is seizing on an error in a budget speech from a Treasury official. The Treasury Secretary told economists modelling showed under the current system the median income earner had only received a benefit of about $5,700 over their working lives, but the actual benefit was just over $10,000. Liberal Ted O'Brien says it casts doubt on the accuracy of the numbers being relied on.
11: Everybody knows Labor can't manage money, and so when their own number crunchers actually come out with the wrong figures, it begs the question, on what basis did the government make its budget decisions?
10: Australia's population has ticked over a new milestone, reaching 28 million people. That's according to the Bureau of Statistics Population Clock Estimate, which takes into account birth rates, death rates, migration and departures. Entrepreneur Dick Smith has long campaigned for efforts to rein in population growth and says governments need a concrete idea of what population figure is sustainable.
12: One day we're going to have to stop growing, whether it's at 50 million or 100 million. Surely we should be looking at coming up with a plan at the moment.
10: A severe weather warning for damaging wind gusts is in place for the southern and central ranges of New South Wales. Blizzard-like conditions are also possible for alpine regions as a low-pressure system begins affecting the east coast. The SES's Sam Corby says the impact could be severe for those at the highest elevations.
1: People who are out and about in wilderness areas, out in the national parks, should take extreme care. Keep track of the weather conditions by following the Bureau of Meteorology.
10: And the Consumer Watchdog is issuing takedown notices to four online retailers due to the sale of toys and games with potentially deadly high-powered magnets. The ACCC is warning the small magnets are included in magnetic chess or magnetic battle chess games. Amazon, eBay, Kogan and Frugo have all committed to act. Checking sport, Dragons interim coach Dean Young is receiving support from his senior players to be given the job permanently. The former Red V forward took over from Shane Flanagan and helped the team to an upset win over the Broncos in round 13. Matteo Arnaldi has come from 5-2 down in the fourth set to beat Francis Tiafoe in a marathon five-setter at the French Open. He's the third Italian through to the men's quarterfinals at Roland Garros. And Joe Lolley's time at Sydney FC has come to an end, agreeing to part ways with the club. That's the latest update from the Capital Radio Newsroom. I'm Caitlin Lewis. Continuing with XLFM local news, thanks to Red Energy, the 100% Australian energy retailer owned by Snowy Hydro. I'm Caitlin Lewis. Council has engaged specialist contractors to undertake cleanup, sampling, testing and remediation works following the discovery of two asbestos-containing materials at two locations on the Lake Jindabyne foreshore. The work will be undertaken from Tuesday, June 9, resulting in the closure of the affected areas to the public until the team confirms it's safe to reopen. Council maintains there is no immediate risk to the public. More information on the closures can be found on Council's website. Expressions of interest are now open for the Snowy Valley De-amalgamation Steering Committee. The council is seeking six community members to help guide and oversee the implementation of the De-amalgamation implementation plan, with three members from the northern part of the region and three from the south. Committee members will work alongside elected councillors and council executive staff to support the project. More information on how to apply can be found on council's website. And again, the Snowy Valleys Council is calling on locals to have their say on future council branding as part of its de-amalgamation process. One option being considered by the council is retaining the existing brand for one of the new councils, which could reduce costs. The survey closes on June 17 and results will be presented to council along with an officer's recommendation for consideration by elected councillors.
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10: Congratulations to Coomer's own Jack Williams on being named captain of the Parramatta Eels for their game against the Knights over the weekend. Sadly, they couldn't get the win over Newcastle, losing 28-22. Williams got his start as a junior with the Coomer Stallions Rugby League Club. And checking the local rugby union results from the weekend, the Jindabyne Bush Pigs got the win over the Coomer Red Devils in the second matchup of the season. The Bush Pigs scored 6 tries and 3 conversions to Coomer's 2 tries and 2 conversions. The last time the two teams played each other, Jindabyne won 41-8. This time the margin wasn't as big, 36-14. 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I'm Caitlin Lewis.
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0: Unsettled conditions are forecast throughout this evening. Tomorrow, cloudy, rain and snow about the peaks, gusty winds. Thursday, overcast, wet, snow at 1,200 metres and strong winds. And Friday, cloudy, isolated showers, snow again at 1,200 metres. Coomer dropping to 3 tonight, a top of 12 tomorrow. Jindabyne a high tomorrow of 9 after a night's low of 5. And Canberra climbing to 13 after a minimum of 4. 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

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Craig Pritchard, loving a 30-minute music marathon with Queen on the way shortly, and right now rocking it up with the Choir Boys. 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

0: Forever Classic XLFM 96.1, Craig Pritchard with Queen and a little Radio Gaga wrapping up a 30-minute music marathon, and we'll have another one coming up after midday. Unsettled conditions are forecast throughout this evening. Tomorrow, cloudy, rain about and gusty winds. Thursday, overcast, wet and snow at 1,200 metres and strong winds. Friday, cloudy, isolated showers and snow again at 1,200 metres. Coomer dropping to 3 tonight, a top of 12 tomorrow. Jindabyne a high tomorrow of 9 after a night's low of 5. And Canberra climbing to 13 and a minimum of 4 degrees. Up soon, Simply Red.
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0: 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Have you got yourself on the standby list yet? Well, if not, stay listening because we'll give you another cue coming up throughout the day. All thanks to Snowy Monero Carpentry and Construction Group, your building experts. We've also got another 30-minute music marathon on the way straight after midday, including another Eric Carmen. And the Cars. Shake it up. Shake it up. It's a 30-minute music marathon to kick off after midday. 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
16: From the Capital Radio Newsroom, I'm Alex Stockerty. The Fair Work Commission has ordered Australia's lowest paid workers get an increase of 4.75%. From July, the minimum wage will increase from $948 per week to around $1,005. The hike is below what unions were hoping for, but is more than business had expected. Commission President Adam Hatcher says a decline in real wage growth was a key factor in the decision.
17: A fundamental consideration which must be balanced against these matters is that most modern award-aligned employees are still in the position that their wage rates in real terms remain lower than what they were in July 2021, prior to the post-pandemic spike in inflation.
16: The federal government says it's a beat-up to suggest Treasurer Jim Chalmers would have unprecedented powers over new tax policy. Legislation is expected to soon pass, reining in the capital gains tax discount and negative gearing concessions. But accounts argue Dr. Chalmers would have greater ministerial discretion over the makeup of the new rules. The Victorian government is overhauling the state's IVF laws in response to two embryo mix-ups. The proposed changes include stronger powers to cancel a fertility clinic's registration. The state's health minister, Harriet Ching, says it's about ensuring every provider is held to the highest standards.
18: Whether that's their financial viability, the standards and reporting measures that they are required to comply with, or the processes whereby they engage with people who are seeking or receiving their services.
16: Protocols about how New South Wales police manage acute mental health crises are being spotlighted amid concerns. The current response model is punitive. Footage shows two former officers assaulting a woman experiencing a psychotic episode in Sydney's West 3 years ago. Psychiatrists say the Minns government urgently needs to prioritise a clinician-led response. A study has found diabetes developed during pregnancy is likely an early manifestation triggered by stress. The University of Queensland research suggests gestational and type 2 diabetes could be the same condition. Study lead Caroline Brito-Nunez says they're almost identical.
19: So we found that gestational diabetes largely shares the same genetics as type 2 diabetes. And we found very limited evidence that they are actually distinct conditions.
16: Checking sport, and in the NRL, Dragons interim coach Dean Young is receiving support from his senior players to be given the job permanently. The former Red V forward took over from Shane Flanagan and helped them to an upset win over the Broncos in round 13. Matteo Arnaldi has come from 5-2 down in the fourth set to beat Francis Tiafoe in a marathon five-setter at the French Open. He's through to the quarterfinals. And Joe Lolley's time at Sydney FC has come to an end, agreeing to part ways with the club. That's the latest news update from the Capital Radio newsroom.
14: Continuing with XLFM local news, thanks to Red Energy, the 100% Australian energy retailer owned by Snowy Hydro. I'm Caitlin Lewis. Maintenance on Barry Way is now underway until June 12, weather permitting. The maintenance schedule includes gravel resheeting and grading works that will restore the road surface and formation. Drivers in the area should be alert for heavy vehicles, plant equipment, workers on foot and changes to road conditions while the work is carried out. Public submissions are now open as Council publicises its intention to classify a number of plots of public land. Council says it will accept written submissions on the proposals for 28 days, with submissions open until 5 p.m. June 29. All submissions must be sent by email or postal mail during the public notice period, with no late submissions being accepted. The full list of proposed land classification details and more submission information is available on Council's website. And Snowy Monaro families needing to seek medical care away from home face higher costs than those in metropolitan areas. That's according to a study from Ronald McDonald House Australia, which found 63% of those living in regional and rural parts of the country say they would struggle financially if medical care was needed. CEO of Ronald McDonald House Australia, Barbara Ryan, says it highlights the work that the organisation does for those in vulnerable positions.
20: You know, we work in close partnership with hospitals, healthcare teams and community partners to help ease those additional pressures by providing families a place to stay close to their child so they can focus on being there when it matters most. You know, no family should ever have to choose between having a place to stay and being there with their child.
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14: The ACT Brumbies won't be getting a home final after a loss to Moana Pacifica on Saturday. Instead, they'll be heading over the ditch to Wellington for a qualifying final against the table-topping Hurricanes on Friday evening. Coach Stephen Larkham says there were things they need to work on.
21: And we missed a lot of tackles. Discipline was a bit poor defensively. We spoke about it before the game, but it wasn't where it needed to be.
14: That's the latest XLFM local news. 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I'm Caitlin Lewis.
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0: Unsettled conditions are forecast throughout this evening. Tomorrow, cloudy, rain and snow about the peaks, gusty winds. Thursday, overcast, wet, snow at 1,200 metres and strong winds. And Friday, cloudy, isolated showers, snow again at 1,200 metres. Coomera dropping to 3 tonight, a top of 12 tomorrow. Jindabyne a high tomorrow of 9 after a night's low of 5. And Canberra, 10 climbing to 13 after a minimum of 4. 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

0: Rover Classic, XLFM 96.1, Craig Pritchard with Adda. I do. And we will give you another chance to get on the standby list for Eric Clapton live in Chicago throughout the day. So stay listening for your chance to get on there. Hey, unsettled conditions are forecast throughout this evening. Tomorrow, cloudy, some rain and snow about the peaks with gusty winds. Thursday, overcast, wet and snow at 1,200 metres. And strong winds. Friday, cloudy and isolated showers. Snow again at 1,200 metres. Coomera dropping to 3 tonight, a top of 12 tomorrow. Jindabyne a high tomorrow of 9 after a low of 5. Canberra climbing to 13 today and a low tonight of 4 degrees. Up soon, the boss.
1: He rocked the 60s. In the white room. Shaped the sound of the 70s. I shot Sherry. Unplugged in the 90s. Now, he's a living legend, and you could be seeing him in Chicago.
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4: 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Back again.

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0: 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Hope you're having a great Tuesday. Coming up after 1 o'clock, we'll get stuck into another 30-minute music marathon, including the Pointer Sisters and Meatloaf. And listen out for your cue to go in the draw to see Eric Clapton live at the United Center in Chicago on Friday, September 11. 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
7: From the Capital Radio newsroom, I'm Alex Stockerty. The Fair Work Commission has ordered a 4.75% increase for the minimum and award wage workers. The decision will give one in five Australian employees a pay rise from July this year. The increase falls short of what unions were pushing for, but higher than the increase put forward by business groups. The opposition is seizing on an error in a budget speech from a Treasury official. The Treasury Secretary told economists modelling showed under the current system, the median income earner had only received a benefit of about $5,700 over their working lives. But the actual benefit was just over $10,000. Liberal Ted O'Brien says it casts doubt on the accuracy of the numbers being relied on.
8: Everybody knows Labor can't manage money. And so when their own number crunchers actually come out with the wrong figures, it begs the question, on what basis did the government make its budget decisions?
7: New research shows a boost in consumer confidence over the past week, which may see the Reserve Bank keep interest rates on hold. The latest ANZ data reveals confidence increased by just over 2 points, but the result is still weak compared to this time last year. People feel inflation is moderating and are feeling more confident about their financial and economic outlook. Four online retailers have agreed to remove games and toys containing high-powered magnets from sale. The ACCC is warning the small objects are included in magnetic chess or magnetic battle chess games. Two people have made a lucky escape after their car burst into flames in Brisbane's north. Emergency crews assisted a man and a woman out of the vehicle at Fitzgibbon. Police are investigating whether a gas bottle inside the car triggered the explosion. Research has found heat waves, floods and storms are disrupting frontline care services across Australia. 91% of Uniting Care workers surveyed say extreme weather has affected their work in the last 5 years. Uniting's head of advocacy, Alice Salmon, says it's a serious problem.
9: Extreme weather is limiting the support our people can provide. Extreme weather is increasing workloads, disrupting access to clients, and taking a significant toll on the physical, mental and emotional well-being of frontline care workers.
7: And Australia has imposed sanctions on three Israelis and four entities in response to escalating settler violence in the West Bank. Checking sport, and Serena Williams has confirmed she's returning to the tennis tour nearly 4 years after retirement. A blow for the Maroons ahead of Origin 2, Pat Carrigan and Gehamat Shibasaki both sidelined with injury. Aussies Henry Hutchison, Madison Levi and Harry Wilson have all been nominated for World Rugby Sevens Awards. And the IRRC has given approval for the use of pink balls in test matches impacted by bad light. That's the latest news update from the Capital Radio newsroom.
10: Continuing with XLFM local news, thanks to Red Energy, the 100% Australian energy retailer owned by Snowy Hydro. I'm Caitlin Lewis. Locals on the Snowy Mountains Highway early this morning may have noticed a rock fall. It happened on Brown Mountain near the Fred Piper Lookout before 4 a.m. Traffic was affected in both directions, with motorists told to slow down if they were in the area. Old asbestos-containing material has been found at two locations on the Lake Jindabyne foreshore. Council has announced it has engaged specialist contractors to undertake clean-up, sampling, testing and air monitoring remediation works at each site from next Tuesday. The affected areas will remain closed to the public until the team confirms it's safe to reopen. Council maintains there's no immediate risk to the public as the site is closed. More information can be found on Council's website. Six members of the Snowy Valley community will be selected to help guide and oversee the implementation of Council's de-amalgamation implementation plan through a new steering committee. Expressions of interest to join the committee are now open, with three from the northern part of the region and three from the south to be selected. Committee members will work alongside elected councillors and council executive staff to support the project. And Snowy Valley Council has opened an online survey on future council branding and naming arrangements as part of its de-amalgamation process. The survey closes on June 17 and results will be presented to council along with an officer's recommendation for consideration by elected councillors.
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10: It was a disappointing game for the Brumbies across the weekend, going down 21-19 to the Moana Pacifica team at home. It could be Moana's last game in the Super Rugby Pacific after the club was placed into liquidation and the current owners announced that the franchise wouldn't continue beyond this year. Coach Stephen Larkham says it's disappointing for all the players and coaches involved with the embattled club.
11: A lot of nervous times ahead for everyone involved. But I think they did themselves proud, go out with a win and certainly enjoy that and know that they've achieved a lot this year.
10: That's the latest XLFM local news. If you have a local news lead, go to xlfm.com.au and click local news. I'm Caitlin Lewis.
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0: Unsettled conditions are forecast throughout this evening. Tomorrow, cloudy, rain and snow about the peaks, gusty winds. Thursday, overcast, wet, snow at 1,200 metres and strong winds. And Friday, cloudy, isolated showers, snow again at 1,200 metres. Coomera dropping to 3 tonight, a top of 12 tomorrow. Jindabyne a high tomorrow of 9 after a night's low of 5. And Canberra climbing to 13 after a minimum of 4. 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

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And if you're not on the standby list yet, don't leave, because we've got plenty of time to get on there. 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

0: Drover Classic XL FM 96.1, Craig Pritchard, a 30-minute music marathon with Breakfast Club, right on track, a band that Madonna used to be in. And then she went her separate ways and had different ideas, and so did they. And I think by looking at the two's history in music, one was very successful, the other ended up a one-hit wonder, which was enough to actually get a documentary done about the band a couple of years ago about how they started off with Madonna. Of course, if Madonna didn't go off and had a success, they wouldn't have even been able to have that documentary. But never mind. We'll have another 30-minute music marathon coming up after 2 o'clock for you. And it looks as though it's going to be a bit unsettled throughout today and again this evening. Tomorrow, cloudy, rain and snow above the peaks with gusty winds. Thursday, overcast and wet with snow at 1,200 metres. Friday, cloudy, isolated showers. Snow again at 1,200 metres. Coomera dropping to 3 tonight and a top of 12 tomorrow. Jindabyne a high tomorrow of 9 after a night's low of 5. And Canberra climbing to 13 after a low of just 4 degrees. Up soon, some Van Halen. 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

0: 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Craig Pritchard got another 30-minute music marathon to roll out after 2 o'clock. Michael Jackson. And Seal. 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
8: From the Capital Radio Newsroom, I'm Alex Stockerty. Australia's lowest paid workers will receive a pay rise of about $60 a week. Federal politics reporter Nelson Scott.
9: The Fair Work Commission has ordered a 4.75% pay increase for close to 3 million award-reliant employees. The ruling lifts the minimum wage from $948 per week to around $1,005. The hike is below what unions had been demanding, but above business expectations. Commission President Adam Hatcher says the decision was necessary because inflation is eating into pay packets.
10: Wage rates in real terms remain lower than what they were in July 2021.
9: Treasurer Jim Chalmers says the rise aligns with the government's calls.
11: Desperately need to see a real wage increase.
9: The opposition argues any benefit to workers will be offset by rising living costs.
8: Experts are raising concerns about the number of ministerial discretions included in the government's proposed tax reforms. The Australian reports Treasurer Jim Chalmers would be able to choose which assets keep CGT discounts under the reforms. The Consumer Watchdog is issuing takedown notices to online retailers over the sale of toys and games with high-powered magnets. Amazon, eBay, Kogan and Frugo have all committed to act on the notices from the ACCC. Deputy Chairwoman Katrina Lowe says the small objects are included in magnetic chess or magnetic battle chess games.
12: These magnets can have catastrophic consequences if swallowed. They can cause life-threatening internal injuries and also represent a choking hazard.
8: A state funeral service is being held in Perth to honour the life of WA's longest-serving Member of Parliament. Bill Graydon, who was a decorated World War II veteran, spent 43 years in both state and federal government. He died at the age of 105. Also making news, latest data shows some patients are paying up to five times more than others for the same private surgeries. A man and a woman have been rushed to hospital following a car explosion in Brisbane's north, and Australia's population has ticked over a new milestone, reaching 28 million people. Checking sport, and Panthers coach Ivan Cleary is unsure whether it's too soon to recall Liam Martin to the Blues Origin squad. The back rower made his return from a knee injury, playing 41 minutes in their win over the Warriors. Arena Sabalenka, Matteo Arnaldi, Matteo Berrettini and Felix Auger-Aliassime have all advanced to the quarterfinals at the French Open. The Australian Rugby Sevens stars Henry Hutchinson and Madison Levi are nominated for honours at the World Rugby Awards, and Cricket Australia is having to reschedule its Women's White Ball Series against New Zealand in February due to a clash with the Champions Trophy. That's the latest news update from the Capital Radio newsroom.
13: Continuing with XLFM local news, thanks to Red Energy, the 100% Australian energy retailer owned by Snowy Hydro. I'm Caitlin Lewis. Council will be performing maintenance on Barry Way from this week until June 12, weather permitting. Drivers in the area should be alert for heavy vehicles, plant equipment, workers on foot and changes to road conditions while the work is carried out. Council has provided notice of its intention to classify a number of plots of public land in accordance with the Local Government Act. Council says it will accept written submissions on the proposals for 28 days, with submissions open until 5 p.m. June 29. All submissions must be sent by email or postal mail during the public notice period, with no late submissions being accepted. The full list of proposed land classification details and more submission information is available on Council's website. And new research has emerged that regional and rural families, including in the Snowy Monaro, are bearing a higher cost if their child needs specialist medical care. The research from Ronald McDonald House Australia found nearly two-thirds of regional and rural patients say their family would experience significant or severe financial strain if their child needed care away from home. CEO of Ronald McDonald House Australia, Barbara Ryan, says it shouldn't come as a surprise.
14: 63% of regional and rural parents would experience significant or severe financial strain if their child required the specialist treatment away from home.
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13: The Brumbies will now prepare for a trip over the ditch after suffering a major setback in their Super Rugby title campaign. Jeff Tyler with more.
15: The Brumbies were stunned by a 14-man Moana Pacifica side that pulled off a remarkable upset win at Canberra Stadium on Saturday afternoon, 21 points to 19. The defeat means Stephen Larkham's team will now travel to Wellington for a must-win qualifying final against the Hurricanes, who thrashed the Brumbies by 45 points when the sides met last month. Jeff Tyler, Capital Radio News.
13: 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I'm Caitlin Lewis.
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0: Unsettled conditions are forecast throughout this evening. Tomorrow, cloudy, rain and snow about the peaks, gusty winds. Thursday, overcast, wet, snow at 1,200 metres and strong winds. And Friday, cloudy, isolated showers, snow again at 1,200 metres. Cooma dropping to 3 tonight, a top of 12 tomorrow. Jindabyne a high tomorrow of 9 after a night's low of 5. And Canberra, 10 climbing to 13 after a minimum of 4. 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
1: 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Craig Pritchard with another 30-minute music marathon.

0: 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Craig Pritchard with the Pet Shop Boys, wrapping up a 30-minute music marathon and doing some Elvis with Always On My Mind. Another 30-minute music marathon after three with Banksy. Hey, it's going to be unsettled tonight, and the forecast a little on the rough side. Cloudy with rain and snow about the peaks and gusty winds tomorrow. Thursday, overcast, wet, snow at 1,200 metres and very strong winds. Friday, cloudy, some isolated showers and snow, and again at 1,200 metres. It's winter time. Coomer dropping to 3 tonight, top of 12 tomorrow. Jindabyne high tomorrow 9 after a night's low of 5. Canberra climbing to 13 and a low tonight of 4 degrees. Up soon, we'll get together with Ice House.
1: He rocked the 60s. In the white room. Shaped the sound of the 70s. I shot Sherry. And unplugged in the 90s. Now, he's a living legend, and you could be seeing him in Chicago.
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0: 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Coming up after three, Banks is in. He's got a 30-minute music marathon ready to go with John Farnham. 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
8: From the Capital Radio Newsroom, I'm Alex Stockerty. The Fair Work Commission has ordered Australia's lowest paid workers get an increase of 4.75%. From July, the minimum wage will increase from $948 per week to around $1,005. The hike is below what unions were hoping for, but is more than business had expected. Commission President Adam Hatcher says a decline in real wage growth was a key factor in the decision.
9: A fundamental consideration which must be balanced against these matters is that most modern award-aligned employees are still in the position that their wage rates in real terms remain lower than what they were in July 2021 prior to the post-pandemic spike in inflation.
8: The federal government says it's a beat-up to suggest Treasurer Jim Chalmers would have unprecedented powers over new tax policy. Legislation is expected to soon pass, reining in the capital gains tax discount and negative gearing concessions. But accounts argue Dr. Chalmers would have greater ministerial discretion over the makeup of the new rules. The Victorian government is overhauling the state's IVF laws in response to two embryo mix-ups. The proposed changes include stronger powers to cancel a fertility clinic's registration. The state's health minister, Harriet Ching, says it's about ensuring every provider is held to the highest standards.
10: Whether that's their financial viability, the standards and reporting measures that they are required to comply with, or the processes whereby they engage with people who are seeking or receiving their services.
8: Calls about how New South Wales police manage acute mental health crises are being spotlighted amid concerns. The current response model is punitive. Footage shows two former officers assaulting a woman experiencing a psychotic episode in Sydney's West 3 years ago. Psychiatrists say the Minns government urgently needs to prioritise a clinician-led response. A study has found diabetes developed during pregnancy is likely an early manifestation triggered by stress. The University of Queensland research suggests gestational and type 2 diabetes could be the same condition. Study lead Caroline Brito-Nunez says they're almost identical.
11: So we found that gestational diabetes largely shares the same genetics as type 2 diabetes. and we found very limited evidence that they are actually distinct conditions.
8: Checking sport, and in the NRL, Dragons interim coach Dean Young is receiving support from his senior players to be given the job permanently. The former Red V forward took over from Shane Flanagan and helped them to an upset win over the Broncos in round 13. Matteo Arnaldi has come from 5-2 down in the fourth set to beat Francis Tiafo in a marathon five-setter at the French Open. He's through to the quarterfinals. And Joe Lolley's time at Sydney FC has come to an end, agreeing to part ways with the club. That's the latest news update from the Capital Radio newsroom.
12: Continuing with XLFM local news, thanks to Red Energy, the 100% Australian energy retailer owned by Snowy Hydro. I'm Caitlin Lewis. Council has engaged specialist contractors to undertake cleanup, sampling, testing and remediation works following the discovery of two asbestos-containing materials at two locations on the Lake Jindabyne foreshore. The work will be undertaken from Tuesday, June 9, resulting in the closure of the affected areas to the public until the team confirms it's safe to reopen. Council maintains there is no immediate risk to the public. More information on the closures can be found on Council's website. Expressions of interest are now open for the Snowy Valley De-amalgamation Steering Committee. The council is seeking six community members to help guide and oversee the implementation of the De-amalgamation Implementation Plan, with three members from the northern part of the region and three from the south. Committee members will work alongside elected councillors and council executive staff to support the project. More information on how to apply can be found on council's website. And again, the Snowy Valleys Council is calling on locals to have their say on future council branding as part of its de-amalgamation process. One option being considered by the council is retaining the existing brand for one of the new councils, which could reduce costs. The survey closes on June 17 and results will be presented to council along with an officer's recommendation for consideration by elected councillors.
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12: Congratulations to Cooma's own Jack Williams on being named captain of the Parramatta Eels for their game against the Knights over the weekend. Sadly, they couldn't get the win over Newcastle, losing 28-22. Williams got his start as a junior with the Cooma Stallions Rugby League Club. And checking the local rugby union results from the weekend, the Jindabyne Bush Pigs got the win over the Cooma Red Devils in the second matchup of the season. The Bush Pigs scored 6 tries and 3 conversions to Cooma's 2 tries and 2 conversions. The last time the two teams played each other, Jindabyne won 41-8. This time the margin wasn't as big, 36-14. That's the latest XLFM local news. 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I'm Caitlin Lewis.
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13: Showers and damaging winds about this evening. Cloudy rain, snow around the peaks, gusty winds for tomorrow. Overcast, wet, snow above 1,200 metres, that's for Thursday. And cloudy and snow around the ranges for Friday. For Cooma, dropping down to 6 degrees tonight, top tomorrow of 12. Jindy, a high tomorrow of 9 after tonight's low of 7. And Canberra, climbing up to 13 degrees tomorrow after tonight's low of 7 degrees. 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

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You're listening to a 30-minute abuse bath on Banksy. That's me. I'll take you through it. And when you hear the cue to call to see Eric Clapton live in Chicago, give us a ring. We'll pop you on the standby list. 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

0: 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That is John Mellencamp.
1: Lady God, love that, weren't driving crazy. Perhaps he should give her a questionnaire. Rain damaging winds about this evening. They're talking about quite a good chance of 25 mils today. Cloudy rain, snow around the peaks, gusty winds for tomorrow. Overcast, wet, snow above 1,200 metres, that's for Thursday. And cloudy and snow around the ranges, that's for Friday. Our next superstar experience, as you know, is Eric Clapton live in Chicago. Now, when you hear that cue to call, you give us a ring and we'll pop you on the standby list to see him live in concert in Chicago. That's tickets to the show for two, airfares for two, and $5,000 worth of spending money. Now, that cue to call could happen any time, and it's with thanks to Snowy Monero Carpentry and Construction Group, your building experts in the Snowies. 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
10: From the Capital Radio Newsroom, I'm Alex Stockerty. The Fair Work Commission has ordered a 4.75% increase for the minimum and award wage workers. The decision will give one in five Australian employees a pay rise from July this year. The increase falls short of what unions were pushing for, but higher than the increase put forward by business groups. The opposition is seizing on an error in a budget speech from a Treasury official. The Treasury Secretary told economists modelling showed under the current system the median income earner had only received a benefit of about $5,700 over their working lives, but the actual benefit was just over $10,000. Liberal Ted O'Brien says it casts doubt on the accuracy of the numbers being relied on.
11: Everybody knows Labor can't manage money, and so when their own number crunchers actually come out with the wrong figures, it begs the question, on what basis did the government make its budget decisions?
10: New research shows a boost in consumer confidence over the past week, which may see the Reserve Bank keep interest rates on hold. The latest ANZ data reveals confidence increased by just over 2 points, but the result is still weak compared to this time last year. People feel inflation is moderating and are feeling more confident about their financial and economic outlook. Four online retailers have agreed to remove games and toys containing high-powered magnets from sale. The ACCC is warning the small objects are included in magnetic chess or magnetic battle chess games. Two people have made a lucky escape after their car burst into flames in Brisbane's north. Emergency crews assisted a man and a woman out of the vehicle at Fitzgibbon. Police are investigating whether a gas bottle inside the car triggered the explosion. Researchers found heat waves, floods and storms are disrupting frontline care services across Australia. 91% of Uniting Care workers surveyed say extreme weather has affected their work in the last 5 years. Uniting's head of advocacy, Alice Salmon, says it's a serious problem.
12: Extreme weather is limiting the support our people can provide. Extreme weather is increasing workloads, disrupting access to clients, and taking a significant toll on the physical, mental and emotional well-being of frontline care workers.
10: And Australia has imposed sanctions on three Israelis and four entities in response to escalating settler violence in the West Bank. Checking sport, and Serena Williams has confirmed she's returning to the tennis tour nearly 4 years after retirement. A blow for the Maroons ahead of Origin 2, Pat Carrigan and Gehamat Shibasaki both sidelined with injury. Aussies Henry Hutchison, Madison Levi and Harry Wilson have all been nominated for World Rugby Sevens Awards. And the IRRC has given approval for the use of pink balls in test matches impacted by bad light. That's the latest news update from the Capital Radio newsroom.
13: Continuing with XLFM local news, thanks to Red Energy, the 100% Australian energy retailer owned by Snowy Hydro. I'm Caitlin Lewis. Maintenance on Barry Way is now underway until June 12, weather permitting. The maintenance schedule includes gravel resheeting and grading works that will restore the road surface and formation. Drivers in the area should be alert for heavy vehicles, plant equipment, workers on foot and changes to road conditions while the work is carried out. Public submissions are now open as Council publicises its intention to classify a number of plots of public land. Council says it will accept written submissions on the proposals for 28 days, with submissions open until 5pm, June 29. All submissions must be sent by email or postal mail during the public notice period, with no late submissions being accepted. The full list of proposed land classification details and more submission information is available on Council's website. And Snowy Monaro families needing to seek medical care away from home face higher costs than those in metropolitan areas. That's according to a study from Ronald McDonald House Australia, which found 63% of those living in regional and rural parts of the country say they would struggle financially if medical care was needed. CEO of Ronald McDonald House Australia, Barbara Ryan, says it highlights the work that the organisation does for those in vulnerable positions.
14: You know, we work in close partnership with hospitals, healthcare teams and community partners to help ease those additional pressures by providing families a place to stay close to their child so they can focus on being there when it matters most. You know, no family should ever have to choose between having a place to stay and being there with their child.
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13: The ACT Brumbies won't be getting a home final after a loss to Moana Pacifica on Saturday. Instead, they'll be heading over the ditch to Wellington for a qualifying final against the table-topping Hurricanes on Friday evening. Coach Stephen Larkham says there were things they need to work on.
15: And we missed a lot of tackles. Discipline was a bit poor defensively. We spoke about it before the game, but it wasn't where it needed to be.
13: That's the latest XLFM local news. 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
0: And showers and damaging winds about this evening. Cloudy rain, snow around the peaks, gusty winds for tomorrow. Overcast, wet, snow above 1,200 metres, that's for Thursday. And cloudy and snow around the ranges for Friday. For Cooma, dropping down to 6 degrees tonight, top tomorrow of 12. Jindy, a high tomorrow of 9 after tonight's low of 7. And Canberra, climbing up to 13 degrees tomorrow after tonight's low of 7 degrees. 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

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Banksy, take your thoughts. And when you hear the cue to call, right, Eric Clapton live in Chicago, give us a ring. Pop you on the standby list to see him in Chicago. $5,000 worth of spending money. Airfares for two, tickets to the show for two. All up worth nearly $10,000. It's with thanks to Snowy Monero Carpentry and Construction Group, your building experts in the snowies, that cue to call could happen anytime. XLFM.

0: 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That is Cher. Found someone. She sounds excited. It may have been a game of hide and seek. Showers, damaging winds about this evening. They're saying quite a good chance at 25 mils today. Cloudy rain, snow around the peaks, gusty winds tomorrow, 20 mils for tomorrow. Overcast, wet, snow above 1,200 metres for Thursday and 10 mils for Thursday, so we've got some rain coming. And cloudy and snow around the ranges, that's for Friday. When you hear it, the cue to call, you give us a ring and we'll pop you on the standby list to see Eric Clapton live in Chicago. $5,000 worth of spending money, airfares for two, tickets to the show for two, all up valued at nearly $10,000. So that cue to call, by the way, could happen any time. It's with thanks to Snow Monero Carpentry and Construction Group, your building experts in the Snowies. 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
1: 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That is Robert Palmer, surrounded with that song by a bevy of beautiful women that seem to have no emotion. Coming up next hour, listen out for it. The cue to call, Eric Clapton live in Chicago, could happen. And when you hear it, you give us a ring. 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Thanks to Snowy Monero Carpentry and Construction Group, your building experts in the Snowies. 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Next hour, you're going to hear Dragon 2. And Dire Straits, XLFM. You've been in the sun, and I've been in the rain, and
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8: From the Capital Radio Newsroom, I'm Alex Stockerty. Australia's lowest paid workers will receive a pay rise of about $60 a week. Federal politics reporter Nelson Scott.
9: The Fair Work Commission has ordered a 4.75% pay increase for close to 3 million award-reliant employees. The ruling lifts the minimum wage from $948 per week to around $1,005. The hike is below what unions had been demanding, but above business expectations. Commission President Adam Hatcher says the decision was necessary because inflation is eating into pay packets.
10: Wage rates in real terms remain lower than what they were in July 2021.
9: Treasurer Jim Chalmers says the rise aligns with the government's calls.
11: Desperately need to see a real wage increase.
9: The opposition argues any benefit to workers will be offset by rising living costs.
8: Experts are raising concerns about the number of ministerial discretions included in the government's proposed tax reforms. The Australian reports Treasurer Jim Chalmers would be able to choose which assets keep CGT discounts under the reforms. The Consumer Watchdog is issuing takedown notices to online retailers over the sale of toys and games with high-powered magnets. Amazon, eBay, Kogan and Frugo have all committed to act on the notices from the ACCC. Deputy Chairwoman Katrina Lowe says the small objects are included in magnetic chess or magnetic battle chess games.
12: These magnets can have catastrophic consequences if swallowed. They can cause life-threatening internal injuries and also represent a choking hazard.
8: A state funeral service is being held in Perth to honour the life of WA's longest-serving Member of Parliament. Bill Graydon, who was a decorated World War II veteran, spent 43 years in both state and federal government. He died at the age of 105. Also making news, latest data shows some patients are paying up to five times more than others for the same private surgeries. A man and a woman have been rushed to hospital following a car explosion in Brisbane's north, and Australia's population has ticked over a new milestone, reaching 28 million people. Checking sport, and Panthers coach Ivan Cleary is unsure whether it's too soon to recall Liam Martin to the Blues Origin squad. The back rower made his return from a knee injury, playing 41 minutes in their win over the Warriors. Arena Sabalenka, Matteo Arnaldi, Matteo Berrettini and Felix Auger-Aliassime have all advanced to the quarterfinals at the French Open. The Australian Rugby Sevens stars Henry Hutchinson and Madison Levi are nominated for honours at the World Rugby Awards, and Cricket Australia is having to reschedule its Women's White Ball Series against New Zealand in February due to a clash with the Champions Trophy. That's the latest news update from the Capital Radio Newsroom.
13: Continuing with XLFM local news, thanks to Red Energy, the 100% Australian energy retailer owned by Snowy Hydro. I'm Caitlin Lewis. Locals on the Snowy Mountains Highway early this morning may have noticed a rock fall. It happened on Brown Mountain near the Fred Piper Lookout before 4 a.m. Traffic was affected in both directions, with motorists told to slow down if they were in the area. Old asbestos-containing material has been found at two locations on the Lake Jindabyne foreshore. Council has announced it has engaged specialist contractors to undertake clean-up, sampling, testing and air monitoring remediation works at each site from next Tuesday. The affected areas will remain closed to the public until the team confirms it's safe to reopen. Council maintains there's no immediate risk to the public as the site is closed. More information can be found on Council's website. Six members of the Snowy Valley community will be selected to help guide and oversee the implementation of Council's de-amalgamation implementation plan through a new steering committee. Expressions of interest to join the committee are now open, with three from the northern part of the region and three from the south to be selected. Committee members will work alongside elected councillors and council executive staff to support the project. And Snowy Valley Council has opened an online survey on future council branding and naming arrangements as part of its de-amalgamation process. The survey closes on June 17 and results will be presented to council along with an officer's recommendation for consideration by elected councillors.
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13: It was a disappointing game for the Brumbies across the weekend, going down 21-19 to the Moana Pacifica team at home. It could be Moana's last game in the Super Rugby Pacific after the club was placed into liquidation and the current owners announced that the franchise wouldn't continue beyond this year. Coach Stephen Larkham says it's disappointing for all the players and coaches involved with the embattled club.
14: A lot of nervous times ahead for everyone involved. But I think they did themselves proud, go out with a win and certainly enjoy that and know that they've achieved a lot this year.
13: That's the latest XLFM local news. If you have a local news lead, go to xlfm.com.au and click local news. I'm Caitlin Lewis.
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1: Showers and damaging winds about this evening. Cloudy rain, snow around the peaks, gusty winds for tomorrow. Overcast, wet, snow above 1,200 metres, that's for Thursday. And cloudy and snow around the ranges for Friday. For Cooma, dropping down to 6 degrees tonight, top tomorrow of 12. Jindy, a high tomorrow of 9 after tonight's low of 7. And Canberra, climbing up to 13 degrees tomorrow after tonight's low of 7 degrees. 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

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Banksy, take your thought. 30 Minutes Mouth on Bruce Springsteen, Underworld on the way. And if you hear of that cute call to see Eric Clapton live in Chicago, you give us a ring. We'll pop you on the standby list. 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

0: forever classic XLFM 96.1. That is Bruce Springsteen punching the air and talking about the glory days. Showers, damaging winds about this evening. All up there saying we might get today 25 mils. Cloudy, rain, snow around the peaks, gusty winds tomorrow, 20 mils they're saying for tomorrow. Thursday, overcast, wet, snow above 1,200 metres and 10 mils Thursday. Cloudy, snow around the peaks for Friday. When you hear it, the cue to call, you give us a ring and we'll pop you on the standby list to see the great man himself, Eric Clapton, live in Chicago. $5,000 worth of spending money, airfares for two, tickets to the show for two, and it's with thanks to Snowy Monero Carpentry and Construction Group, your building experts in the Snowies, and that cue to call could happen any time. 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
1: 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I shot Sherry. And unplugged in the 90s. Yeah. 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

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That is In Excess, Never Tear Us Apart. 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
14: From the Capital Radio Newsroom, I'm Alex Stockerty. The Fair Work Commission has ordered a 4.75% increase for the minimum and award wage workers. The decision will give 1 in 5 Australian employees a pay rise from July this year. The increase falls short of what unions were pushing for, but higher than the increase put forward by business groups. The opposition is seizing on an error in a budget speech from a Treasury official. The Treasury Secretary told economists modelling showed under the current system the median income earner had only received a benefit of about $5,700 over their working lives, but the actual benefit was just over $10,000. Liberal Ted O'Brien says it casts doubt on the accuracy of the numbers being relied on.
11: Everybody knows Labor can't manage money, and so when their own number crunches actually come out with the wrong figures, it begs the question, on what basis did the government make its budget decisions?
14: New research shows a boost in consumer confidence over the past week, which may see the Reserve Bank keep interest rates on hold. The latest ANZ data reveals confidence increased by just over 2 points, but the result is still weak compared to this time last year. People feel inflation is moderating and are feeling more confident about their financial and economic outlook. Four online retailers have agreed to remove games and toys containing high-powered magnets from sale. The ACCC is warning the small objects are included in magnetic chess or magnetic battle chess games. Two people have made a lucky escape after their car burst into flames in Brisbane's north. Emergency crews assisted a man and a woman out of the vehicle at Fitzgibbon. Police are investigating whether a gas bottle inside the car triggered the explosion. Research has found heat waves, floods and storms are disrupting frontline care services across Australia. 91% of Uniting Care workers surveyed say extreme weather has affected their work in the last 5 years. Uniting's head of advocacy, Alice Salmon, says it's a serious problem.
15: Extreme weather is limiting the support our people can provide. Extreme weather is increasing workloads, disrupting access to clients, and taking a significant toll on the physical, mental and emotional well-being of frontline care workers.
14: And Australia has imposed sanctions on three Israelis and four entities in response to escalating settler violence in the West Bank. Checking sport, and Serena Williams has confirmed she's returning to the tennis tour nearly 4 years after retirement. A blow for the Maroons ahead of Origin 2, Pat Carrigan and Gehamat Shibasaki both sidelined with injury. Aussies Henry Hutchison, Madison Levi and Harry Wilson have all been nominated for World Rugby Sevens Awards. And the ICC has given approval for the use of pink balls in test matches impacted by bad light. That's the latest news update from the Capital Radio newsroom.
16: Continuing with XLFM local news, thanks to Red Energy, the 100% Australian energy retailer owned by Snowy Hydro. I'm Caitlin Lewis. Council will be performing maintenance on Barry Way from this week until June 12, weather permitting. Drivers in the area should be alert for heavy vehicles, plant equipment, workers on foot and changes to road conditions while the work is carried out. Council has provided notice of its intention to classify a number of plots of public land in accordance with the Local Government Act. Council says it will accept written submissions on the proposals for 28 days, with submissions open until 5 p.m. June 29. All submissions must be sent by email or postal mail during the public notice period, with no late submissions being accepted. The full list of proposed land classification details and more submission information is available on Council's website. And new research has emerged that regional and rural families, including in the Snowy Monaro, are bearing a higher cost if their child needs specialist medical care. The research from Ronald McDonald House Australia found nearly two-thirds of regional and rural patients say their family would experience significant or severe financial strain if their child needed care away from home. CEO of Ronald McDonald House Australia, Barbara Ryan, says it shouldn't come as a surprise.
17: 63% of regional and rural parents would experience significant or severe financial strain if their child required the specialist treatment away from home.
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16: The Brumbies will now prepare for a trip over the ditch after suffering a major setback in their Super Rugby title campaign. Jeff Tyler with more.
18: The Brumbies were stunned by a 14-man Moana Pacifica side that pulled off a remarkable upset win at Canberra Stadium on Saturday afternoon, 21 points to 19. The defeat means Stephen Larkham's team will now travel to Wellington for a must-win qualifying final against the Hurricanes, who thrashed the Brumbies by 45 points when the sides met last month. Jeff Tyler, Capital Radio News.
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19: Showers and damaging winds about this evening. Cloudy rain, snow around the peaks, gusty winds for tomorrow. Overcast, wet, snow above 1,200 metres. That's for Thursday. And cloudy and snow around the ranges for Friday. For Cooma, dropping down to 6 degrees tonight. Top tomorrow of 12. Jindy, a high tomorrow of 9 after tonight's low of 7. And Canberra, climbing up to 13 degrees tomorrow after tonight's low of 7 degrees. 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

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U2, ZZ Top on the way, but right now ready to bolt, as it was, run away. 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

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It is back tomorrow. Your chance to see Eric Clapton live in Chicago. So when you hear the cue to call back tomorrow, you give us a ring. We'll put you on the standby list. You too, and Peaches and Herb on the way. 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

0: over classic XLFM 96.1. That's Peaches and Herb shaking their groove things. And we wonder who shook it the best. Showers, damaging winds about this evening. Maybe 25 mils. They're saying quite a good chance of 25 mils today. Cloudy, rain, snow around the peaks. Gusty winds for tomorrow. 20 mils for tomorrow. Overcast, wet, snow above 1,200 metres for Thursday and 10 mils for Thursday. And cloudy and snow around the peaks. That's for Friday. Next Superstar Experience, we will kick this off again tomorrow. Kicks off in the local brekkie show with Gaz and Rick. Eric Clapton live in Chicago. It comes your way with that thanks to Snowy Monero Carpentry and Construction Group. 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
1: 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I shot Sherry. And unplugged in the 90s. Yeah. 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And you could be seeing him in Chicago.
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0: 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That is Maddie. And indeed, that's my lot too. Happy days to you. My work here, my friends, is done. Aaron next hour. And also, don't forget, back tomorrow, your chance to see Eric Clapton live in Chicago. Next hour with Aaron, you're going to hear this. And also this, XLFM. Have a goodie. Don't forget to write.
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Over Classic Nights with Aaron Chilcott, ad-free for half an hour. Looking forward to getting on Rod Stewart with The Temptations very soon. One they released together in the 90s. The Hooters and Tina Turner also on the way as we shine a little love on a 30-minute music marathon. Be alive.

0: Very appropriately called Sweet Fat Bottomed Alabama, the handiwork of a YouTube user by the name of Steve. Very well done. Aaron Chilcott tonight, ready to get on some Roxette. The next song playing.
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0: 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Ray Parker Jr. Van Morrison coming up too. 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

0: Forever Classic Nights, a 30-minute music marathon. Aaron Chilcott here, reminding you that once again tomorrow, you'll have the chance to get your name on the standby list for our latest superstar experience. This one is for the Eric Clapton fans around town. How does this sound? You and a plus one, boarding a plane to Chicago later on this year, getting into a concert where Eric Clapton will be rocking the stage. Flights and tickets to the show, our shout, or even throw in 5K spending money. The Eric Clapton in Chicago Superstar Experience happens this September. One of our previous ones, John Mellencamp, playing after this from OMD.
1: If

0: Flavour Classic Nights, Crowded House in a 30-minute music marathon. They actually got back together during COVID, and these days Neil Finn has his two sons in the band, as he told 60 Minutes.
1: I watched Liam become an amazing songwriter and performer, watched Elroy become a great arranger and songwriter, and it's just such an asset to have that in the band, you know. There's all manner of different feelings attached to it, but bands need to have some soul and some spirit, and I don't think there's five people on the planet who feel, live and breathe the Crowded House ethos more than this five. So, yeah, it feels natural, actually.
0: Oh, you'd be a proud parent, wouldn't you? Here's another band that's still together to this day. The Pretenders in less than 5 minutes.
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0: the Classic Nights, getting ready for a fun-filled 30-minute music marathon. Cyndi Lauper in there. Also Foreigner. And we'll tack on some money. ABBA on the way too.
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Flavour Classic Nights. Hope your day was a good one. Mine's been filled with clangers. Should have known this morning when I accidentally poured fruit juice into my cereal instead of milk. It's just been one thing after another. But there's an Aussie woman who's having a great time at the moment. I'll tell you why soon. Fergal Sharkey also ready to play after this from Huey. That's a 30-minute music marathon. We

0: Wendy Matthews in a 30-minute music marathon. Forever Classic Nights with Aaron Chilcott. And it's clear that some angels or something else was looking after that very lucky woman from Queanbeyan. Over $60 million richer now, thanks to some Powerball numbers that she very nearly didn't go with. She changed just one of the numbers at the very last minute because she thought she had too many numbers in the 30s. So by swapping out 33 and making it a 5 instead, she ended up becoming $60,638,678.35 richer last week. So her plans are to keep working for now and looking after her family and friends to make sure they're comfortable. What if she remembers that I'm a long-lost friend of hers? Don't you know I'm still worth a shot. Sir Elton John on the way.
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Forever Classic Nights with Aaron Chilcott. 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Here's Queen and David Bowie.

0: BG's Night Fever. Forever Classic Nights as we finish up a 30-minute music marathon. And it's painful for Barry Gibb now, being the only brother left in his musical family. He was on Channel 7 talking about it a while ago.
1: My greatest regret is that every brother I've lost was in a moment when we were not getting on. And so I have to live with that. I'm the last man standing. I'll never be able to understand that because I'm the eldest.
0: Barnsley coming up with one from an album that turned 40 late last year. I'll play this next.
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0: When you hear 30-minute music marathons just like that, you know you've got it on Forever Classic Nights and Chris Isaak to wrap it up. Hello there, it's Aaron Chilcott as we celebrate the arrival of Australia's 28 millionth resident today. It happened this morning, apparently, according to the Australian Bureau of Statistics population clock. They take births, deaths, departures and migration into account, and they say that we gain one new person every 75 seconds. There's a baby born here in Australia every 136 seconds and a death every 213 seconds. There you go. Let's go from counting the population to counting the beat. The Swingers, moments away.
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0: Forever Classic Nights, Tuesday just about done, but not before we learn something new. A nightly nudge of knowledge about our ears this time round, earlobes specifically, and many scientists argue that they don't have any true biological purpose. They might be rich in nerve endings and play a role in social bonding and, of course, be the ideal place to hang earrings, but biologically, earlobes are not there to do anything else. That's it. And that's also it for me tonight. A 30-minute music marathon starts next, and I hope you can join me tomorrow night again from 7.
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0: 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In the white room. Shape the sound of the 70s. I shot Sherry. And unplugged in the 90s. Yeah. Now, he's a living legend. And you could be seeing him in Chicago.
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14: From the Capital Radio Newsroom, good morning, I'm Tia Priest-Willamott. The Defence Minister has announced Australian personnel will train Ukrainian soldiers in Poland. Within the next month or so, the ADF will partner with a Norwegian-led multinational operation to deliver training closer to Ukraine's borders and better meet the war-torn nation's operational requirements. Since the start of Russia's full-scale invasion, Australia has provided more than $1.7 billion in support for Ukraine. Almost 3 million workers will get pay rises of 4.75% from next month after a Fair Work Commission boosting the minimum wage. Economists fear it could push interest rates even higher. Wes Lambert from the Restaurant and Cafe Association says small business is already under pressure.
15: Up to 60% of workers in restaurants and cafes are on the award rate. We are the businesses that have the lowest profit margin. We only have 2.6% in cafes, 2.8% in restaurants. We cannot afford to absorb such a high wage increase.
14: Two men have been charged over more than $200,000 worth of card skimming. As Carolee Katsimbanis reports, they're part of a Romanian organised crime syndicate.
16: A 43-year-old was arrested at Sydney Airport and extradited back to Victoria. His alleged 38-year-old accomplice arrested at a home in Melbourne's western suburbs. They've fronted court and been remanded in custody until August. The men are allegedly responsible for installing a number of skimming devices in ATMs across the state. state. The ongoing investigation began in March. 50 skimming devices, machine parts, cash and high-end designer goods seized, now alleged to be proceeds of crime.
14: And a new report from the Climate Council says a surge in Australian data centre construction driven by artificial intelligence risks pushing up power bills and increasing pollution. The document shows Australia is already a global investment hotspot, second only to the US, with 162 data centres in operation and more than 90 in the pipeline. The Climate Council says the projected growth in data centre energy demand by 2030 will mean they're using more power than all homes in the entire state of Victoria. Marta Kustyuk defeated Alina Svitolina 6-3, 2-6, 6-2 to reach the semis of the French Open for the first time, where she'll face Russian Mira Andreeva. The 23-year-old spoke about the war in Ukraine, where at least 21 people have been killed in the last day. Kustyuk believes more Russian-born players could protest, like Aussie Daria Kasatkina.
1: We have a greatest example of Daria Kasatkina. You know, when she spoke about it publicly, like people were coming to her parents' apartment and scaring them and stuff like this, but you know, it didn't stop her from changing nationality. You know, there is nothing that's stopping you if this is something you don't believe in.
14: And that's the latest news update from the Capital Radio Newsroom. I'm Tia Priest-Willamott.
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3: Well, it's going to be a cloudy day today with showers. There is a wind warning in effect at the moment. Partly cloudy tomorrow with scattered showers, damaging winds, overcast for Friday. Isolated showers, snow about the peaks and some gusty winds. And Saturday, some frost up front, followed by a mostly sunny day. A high of 12 for Coomer today. Jindy's striving for 9 and 13 for Canberra. 9 currently in Coomer, here in Jindabyne at 7. 6 at Bombala, shone at past 2. Mount Selwyn's also sharing 2 degrees and it's 11 in Canberra.
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3: Again, fans, air conditioners, ventilation ducts and air shafts. Guys, warm back again with the local breakfast show. We're welcoming you first day of the rest of your life, Wednesday, the third day of June 2022.
17: Good old hump day.
3: Yeah. Cap City forecast not far off. Have a look at the national and international news headlines for you. A fast fact, birthday bill. And get more people onto the standby list to go into Eric Clapton live in Chicago.
17: Well, let's head out for that.
3: Yeah. Kicking things off this morning.
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3: This is Dragon. Dreams of Ordinary Men.
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0: Dragon, Dreams of Ordinary Men, Axel FM 96.1, local breakfast show at 21 to 6. Okay, as we check the Cap City forecast around the nation today, Sydney first cab off the rank, mostly sunny for them today. Weather Girl's predicting a high of 21 degrees.
1: Right.
0: Down in Melbourne, a cloudy day with showers and damaging winds, mercury reaching 15. Up in Brizzy, blue skies and sunshine for that lot, temp topping 26. Perth, partly cloudy, their thermometer should reach around about 18 degrees, according to the bomb. Actually, this is Weather Zone.
1: All right, that bomb, yeah, the Weather Zone better.
0: Adelaide, cloudy with heavy showers, a maximum temperature of 15. Up the road in Canberra, cloudy, scattered showers and some gusty winds. They're going to be the coolest of all the caps at 13 degrees.
1: That's like us today.
0: Not quite, we're a bit cooler than that. Hobart, partly cloudy with isolated showers. They're high, expected to climb up to about 15 degrees centigrade.
1: Right.
0: And Darwin, up the top, with the top of a sweaty, balmy, disgusting 31.
1: Blah.
0: A sunny day after some morning fog. There you go, there are the Cap City forecast for those of you wishing to head elsewhere in the country today.
1: Right.
0: I'm back into again. Hey, this is Escape Club with Wild Wild West. 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

0: 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Okay, time to check some of the main news headlines getting about the nation and the world this morning.
1: Right.
0: ISIS fanatics have issued a World Cup terror threat, with extremists told to attack their stadiums and target the Pope.
1: Shit. I thought we erased those camel mama humpers.
0: Obviously not. The United States has opened talks with allies about expanding its nuclear arsenal in Europe, according to reports.
1: Hang on. I thought Trump regarded the allies in Europe as useless, and now he wants to get into bed with them again after calling them stuff like that. The guy's a freaking dickhead.
0: Russia's unleashed one of the largest aerial assaults overnight, firing 656 drones and 73 missiles at targets throughout Ukraine.
1: Well, you just wait to see what Zelensky's going to do in retaliation, because Putin's going to have his ass handed to him. Is there any good news around the world?
0: Well, back home, shoppers at a Melbourne Woolworths were forced to evacuate after a customer set fire to multiple products on shelves.
1: Well, I don't know if that's good news or not. Quite obviously, the lady, not real happy with grocery prices these days. So much for the fresh food people, yep.
0: Yes. South Australia's wet weather woes are far from over, with forecasters warning after a 24-hour period that saw a golf course turned into a lake.
1: Oh, I saw how much rain they've been getting. God. That was the same low-pressure system that slammed into Perth, wasn't it?
0: Yes.
1: Right. We're starting to get a bit of it now.
0: Mm. And British model Penny Lane has set the internet into meltdown during Miami Swim Week, and dubbed the most beautiful woman alive.
1: I'll be the judge of that. Give us a look. George. Struth. Look at that. Oh, my. Oh. Imagine taking that home to mum.
0: What about Belinda?
1: No, she's still beautiful.
0: Anyway, there's some of the main news headlines getting about the nation and the world this morning, all thanks to news.com.au. All right. We'll slide back into it again with Queen. I Want to Break Free.
1: He's already out of the closet.
0: Thanks, LFM. It's 13 from 6.

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Bloody sunshine. 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What I Like About You at 5 from 6 morning.

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12: From the Capital Radio Newsroom, good morning. I'm Tia Priest-Willamott. The opposition says criticism of the AUKUS defence pact among Labor MPs is very concerning. Backbencher Ed Husic argues the US has changed the goalposts and that opens an opportunity to reevaluate the deal. America will now provide Australia with second-hand submarines until we're ready to manufacture the vessels ourselves. Shadow Defence Minister James Patterson argues Mr. Husic's comments undermine the project.
13: Richard Miles needs to show leadership. When he's back in Australia today, he needs to haul Ed Husic into line and demonstrate that the Labor government is 100% behind AUKUS and will deliver it on time and on budget as promised.
12: Curbing China's influence will be top of the agenda when the Prime Minister meets his Solomon Islands counterpart. Nelson Scott reports.
14: Anthony Albanese will hold talks with Solomon's PM Matthew Whale in Canberra today, as he wraps up his three-day visit to Australia. In 2022, the Pacific nations signed a security deal with Beijing, which has come under scrutiny following allegations Chinese police were fingerprinting locals. Labor is hoping Mr. Whale, who has historically been anti-China, will shift his country's allegiance to Australia. It's expected the two leaders will sign a $190 million funding package, which would see a new police academy built in Honiara. A deal with the Solomons builds on Australia's existing Pacific agreements, including a military treaty with Papua New Guinea.
12: New analysis claims Western militaries have failed to learn important lessons from modern conflicts. The Lowy Institute report argues countries like Australia have been slow to boost capability, while China and Iran are embracing new technologies. The research recommends a shift in defence culture to one that rewards risk and holds poor leaders accountable. Retired Major General Mick Ryan says democracies are lagging behind their adversaries.
15: Their doctrine, their force structures, and their procurement priorities really aren't leading edge. And this has a pretty serious implication for things like countries like Australia, which means that almost has no real drone capabilities or counter-drone capabilities.
16: And a study has found diabetes developed during pregnancy is likely an early manifestation triggered by stress. The University of Queensland research suggests gestational and type 2 diabetes could be the same condition. The Parramatta Eels have chosen not to play Mitchell Moses in Monday's clash with the Bulldogs, casting doubt on his availability for Origin 2. The club insists it's just giving him extra time to recover from his hamstring injury and says there hasn't been a setback. And James Hurd insists he hasn't spoken with Essendon president Andrew Welsh about the vacant coaching job. The Bombers great has also dismissed reports he started putting a coaching team together. And that's the latest news update from the Capital Radio newsroom. I'm Tia Priest-Willamott.
17: 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I'm Caitlin Lewis. Snowy Monaro Council CEO Noreen Vu has accused Councillor Andrew Thaler of bullying, telling the state's Industrial Relations Commission that he demeaned her on social media. The Development and Environmental Protections Association has brought a stop bullying application against Councillor Thaler on behalf of the CEO in one of the first cases since the jurisdiction was introduced last July. The application was published by the DEPA and states that Councillor Thaler's abuse had been consistent and persistent, with Ms. Vu alleging he sent multiple emails and made social media posts about her conduct in the role. Thaler has now returned to council after being suspended for 3 months. Snowy Valleys Council has completed its second year of the Roads to Recovery Works program. This year's program included resealing works across Tumut and Adelong, as well as rehabilitation works on Grahamstown Road and M2 Power Station Road in Cancoban. Planning for the next round of Roads to Recovery is now underway and will be finalised after winter. Also making news today, Snowy Monaro Council has published its public holiday opening schedule for the King's Birthday long weekend. There are no changes to opening schedules for Saturday and Sunday, while on the Monday, curbside bin collections will occur as scheduled. The Cooma Visitor Centre is open from 9 a.m. and other council services will be closed. More information can be found on the council's website.
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17: The Canberra Raiders are celebrating after Sunday night's 26-12 win over the Cowboys at GIO Stadium. Captain Joe Tarpany says the team carried out Ricky Stewart's game plan well.
18: Stick had a game plan and I thought we executed it well. We were a bit more patient, and then when things were happening we were happy to safely chuck offloads and play our kind of type of footy. Stick trusted in that process and paid off.
17: Sebastian Chris crossed the line twice, as well as KO Weeks, Tom Starling, Origin hero Ethan Strange and Xavier Savage. That's the latest XLFM local news. 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I'm Caitlin Lewis.
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0: Somewhat of a cloudy day today with showers. Wind warning is in effect. Partly cloudy tomorrow. Scattered showers, damaging winds. Overcast Friday. Isolated showers, snow about the peaks and gusty winds. Saturday, some frost up front followed by a mostly sunny day. A top of 12 for Cooma today. Jindabyne 9. Canberra's after 13. It's 9 right now in Cooma. 7 here in Jindabyne. 6 Bombala. Charlotte Pass 2. Now 4 degrees at Mount Sullivan, and it's 11 degrees in Canberra.
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You know, when they came out, it's probably not new anymore, really, is it? In excess. Okay, moving right along with Rick James. Got a good first name, that guy. Super Freak, XLFM 96.1, local breakfast show. It's 11 past 6.

0: Hello, Daddy. Yeah. Rick James there with Super Freak, XLFM 96.1, local breakfast show on Yump Day, Wednesday morning. Pretty cloudy Wednesday for us today, somewhat wet as well. Wind warning is in effect at the moment for damaging winds. Top of 12 for Cooma today, Gindy's going for a mere 9 and 13 for Canberra. It's 9 right now in Cooma, here in Gindabyne 7, and it's 11 degrees in Canberra at 14 past 6.
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2: Well, all right.
0: Yeah, it's now time for our Fast Fact for the day. Well, thanks, Steve. Now, the people away are first thing in the morning after dreaming about me. Sponsored with Fast Fact for the day. He goes, mate. Oh, must be a nightmare. After 5 minutes chatting to a young female, the testosterone levels in a man aged between 18 and 36 rises by 30%.
2: That's nothing. I have a judgment like gorgeous Belinda Carlisle. My testosterone level rises by 238.5%. So much so, it's running out of my nose.
0: Okay. 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
1: Well, what's he got?
2: It's the Onion Radio News. Stock analysts are confused and frightened by a bear market. Investors and analysts on Wall Street fled in terror after being spooked by the rare but deadly bear market that reared its head at yesterday's closing bell. Analyst Christopher Mattson spoke from an emergency shelter on 10th Avenue.
3: This market is highly unpredictable. Tusked and savage and covered with coarse, bristly hair. I didn't know if I should buy, sell, or shoot.
2: Mattson says he hopes stocks will someday soon perform again, as they did 2 weeks ago, when brokers were soothed by the graceful movements of a swan market. Doyle Redlin for the Onion Radio News, online at theonion.com.
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17: From the Capital Radio Newsroom, good morning. I'm Tia Priest-Willamott. The opposition says criticism of the AUKUS defence pact among Labor MPs is very concerning. Backbencher Ed Husic argues the US has changed the goalposts and that opens an opportunity to reevaluate the deal. America will now provide Australia with second-hand submarines until we're ready to manufacture the vessels ourselves. Shadow Defence Minister James Patterson argues Mr. Husic's comments undermine the project.
18: Richard Miles needs to show leadership. When he's back in Australia today, he needs to haul Ed Husic into line and demonstrate that the Labor government is 100% behind AUKUS and will deliver it on time and on budget as promised.
17: Curbing China's influence will be top of the agenda when the Prime Minister meets his Solomon Islands counterpart. Nelson Scott reports.
1: Anthony Albanese will hold talks with Solomon's PM Matthew Whale in Canberra today as he wraps up his three-day visit to Australia. In 2022, the Pacific nation signed a security deal with Beijing, which has come under scrutiny following allegations Chinese police were fingerprinting locals. Labor is hoping Mr. Whale, who has historically been anti-China, will shift his country's allegiance to Australia. It's expected the two leaders will sign a $190 million funding package, which would see a new police academy built in Honiara. A deal with the Solomons builds on Australia's existing Pacific agreements, including a military treaty with Papua New Guinea.
17: New analysis claims Western militaries have failed to learn important lessons from modern conflicts. The Lowy Institute report argues countries like Australia have been slow to boost capability, while China and Iran are embracing new technologies. The research recommends a shift in defence culture to one that rewards risk and holds poor leaders accountable. Retired Major General Mick Ryan says democracies are lagging behind their adversaries.
19: Their doctrine, their force structures, and their procurement priorities really aren't leading edge. And this has a pretty serious implication for things like countries like Australia, which means it almost has no real drone capabilities or counter-drone capabilities.
17: And a study has found diabetes developed during pregnancy is likely an early manifestation triggered by stress. The University of Queensland research suggests gestational and type 2 diabetes could be the same condition. The Parramatta Eels have chosen not to play Mitchell Moses in Monday's clash with the Bulldogs, casting doubt on his availability for Origin 2. The club insists it's just giving him extra time to recover from his hamstring injury and says there hasn't been a setback. And James Hurd insists he hasn't spoken with Essendon president Andrew Welsh about the vacant coaching job. The Bombers great has also dismissed reports he started putting a coaching team together. And that's the latest news update from the Capital Radio newsroom. I'm Tia Priest-Willamott.
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0: Well, obviously a cloudy day today with some showers about. Wind warnings in effect currently. Partly cloudy tomorrow. Scattered showers, damaging winds. Friday, an overcast day with isolated showers, snow about the peaks and some gusty winds. Frost up front Friday, followed by a mostly sunny day. A high of 12 for Cooma today. Jindy's chasing 9 in Canberra, striving to get to 13. 9 right now in Cooma, here in Jindabyne, 8. 10 degrees at Bombala, shot up past 2, 4 at Mount Selwyn, and it's still 11 degrees in Canberra.
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25: 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Well, I'm

0: Shut up. Yeah, it's Tom Petty. I Won't Back Down. XLFM 96.1 local breakfast show on your hump day Wednesday morning. 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
0: What? And the successful caller, old mate Chris from Bunyan on the line. G'day, mate.
4: G'day, guys.
0: Been a long time since I spoke with you. When was the last time you... Oh, did you win? Well, you went for our last one, didn't you? With, what was it, Simply
4: yeah,
0: Red? How'd you go?
4: I think it was the last one or the one before.
0: Oh.
4: I know I missed one. One of them in the last two.
0: All right. Oh, well, what do you
4: but
0: think?
4: I never win, which is a shame.
0: Have you ever seen Eric Clapton before?
4: No, apart from on TV or something.
0: Yeah,
4: on no, concert.
0: It's always a thing. All right, mate. Well, congratulations. You're in the on the standby list to go and see him live in Chicago come September 11, which is a Friday. You got your passport and everything ready, wouldn't you?
4: Yep.
0: Yeah, good on you, mate. I hear you got a new puppy doggy as well.
4: That's yes, great. A little King Charles Cavalier.
0: Yeah, keeping him warm in front of the fire. Yeah.
4: Yep.
0: Okay. What's his name?
4: It's a her and it's Daisy.
0: Daisy's a nice name, yeah. Named after a flower. Yes, it's a flower. Yes, yes. That's right, Rick. All right, mate. Well, you have a good day. Stay warm, keep the pup warm, and keep your fingers crossed.
4: Yes, I will. All my fingers crossed this time.
0: Yeah, keep
4: okay,
0: your eyes crossed as well. You've got to cross your eyes as well. Shut up, Rick.
4: All right, I'll try that too.
0: Right. Cheers, mate. Have a good day.
4: Okay, thanks. Bye.
0: Okay, so that's all you got to do when you hear that cue to call. Be the first caller through. Well, be any caller through. It says the fifth caller. I always take the first caller, 6457 1961. And, of course, you could be going to see Eric Clapton live in Chicago. Return airfares for two up for grabs. Tickets to the concert, $5,000. 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
5: Of course, us.
0: Okay, this is Crowded House. Now we're getting somewhere. XLFM. It's 20 to 7. Yeah.

0: 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Update Wednesday morning. A cloudy Wednesday for us today. Pretty wet as well. Wind warnings in effect, according to the bomb. On top of 12 for Coomera today. Jindabyne 9 in Canberra, striving to get to 13 degrees. It's 9 degrees currently in Coomera. Here in Jindabyne, 8. If you walk outside in Canberra, you'll know what 11 degrees feels like at, 16 minutes to 7?
1: He rocked the 60s. In the white room. Shaped the sound of the 70s. I shot Sharon. And unplugged in the 90s. Yeah. Now, he's a living legend. And you could be seeing him in Chicago.
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0: 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We're looking at 3 minutes away from the 7 o'clock news right now, belated news story.
1: Oh, what have you got now?
0: My future wife, Lindsay Lohan, has had $10,000 stolen from her handbag. The troubled actress feared she would be stranded in Hawaii after her $5,000 Chanel handbag containing the cash, passport, plane ticket and probation documents was allegedly snatched from a car during a weekend break. In audio obtained by gossip website magazine TMZ, Lindsay could be heard in a panic, worried that she'd miss a status hearing in her probation case, which was scheduled to take place in Los Angeles. She could be heard saying in the tape, "Oh my God, my passport and my ID's gone. What am I going to do? They're going to punish me. I'm supposed to be at court. I know they're going to send me around to Gaz Awards place, and that's going to be the end of it." Yeah, that's right.
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15: From the Capital Radio Newsroom, good morning. I'm Tia Priest-Willamott. Convicted killer Chris Dawson has requested a transfer to a prison interstate. In 2022, the 77-year-old was jailed for 24 years for killing Lynette Sims, whose body has never been found. Nine News reports he's requested being moved to Queensland to serve out his sentence closer to family. Two men have been charged over more than $200,000 worth of card skimming. As Carolee Katzenbinus reports, they're part of a Romanian organised crime syndicate.
16: A 43-year-old was arrested at Sydney Airport and extradited back to Victoria. His alleged 38-year-old accomplice arrested at a home in Melbourne's western suburbs. They've fronted court and been remanded in custody until August. The men are allegedly responsible for installing a number of skimming devices in ATMs across the state. The ongoing investigation began in March. 50 skimming devices, machine parts, cash and high-end designer goods seized, now alleged to be proceeds of crime.
15: A complaint is being lodged with the Consumer Watchdog about unsafe products being sold by online retailers like Amazon and Temu. Choice says 6% of people who purchased items online in the last 2 years suffered an injury or property damage. The Consumer Watchdog's B. Sherwood says the ACCC needs to act.
1: Because I think a lot of people think that it is illegal to sell unsafe products online, but it's not, but it absolutely should be. And so we want the government to introduce new laws that make it safer for consumers to shop online.
15: All boys' schools are fast disappearing across the country. Gabrielle Hodson has more.
17: Spectrum Analysis research for News Corp shows that since 2010, one in five all boys' private schools has vanished. That's 116 then compared to 94 now, with most becoming co-ed campuses. Over the same period, just five all-girls schools have disappeared. Researchers say parents appear to prefer co-ed schools for their sons, but boys behave and learn differently and need suitable environments. Students themselves have confessed they need teachers to check in on them because they struggle asking for help, wanting to be independent and strong-minded young males.
15: And a significant milestone for Qantas, the airline's Project Sunrise Airbus has completed its maiden test flight. Once launched, it'll provide direct commercial flights from Australia's east coast to New York and London. James Heard insists he hasn't approached Essendon about the vacant coaching job. The Bombers great announcing he'd like to coach again has reportedly spooked some potential candidates from the job. Heard telling Footy Classified he hasn't been in contact with the club.
18: But I've been very conscious not to reach out to him because I think that is spoiling the process and actually inserting myself in a way that I don't want to. I want Essendon to go about and go through an exhaustive process, and if I'm the candidate that they choose, fantastic. If I'm not, I'm not.
15: And that's the latest news update from the Capital Radio Newsroom. I'm Tia Priest-Willamott.
19: 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I'm Caitlin Lewis. One of Australia's largest contractors, Acciona, has criticised the Snowy Hydro 2.0 scheme for its budget blowouts and delays. Acciona is the company behind the Humelink transmission line connecting the Snowy expansion to the power grid, with the boss speaking to The Australian, accusing the federal government of damaging the reputation of the construction industry. Costs for the renewable energy project have reportedly blown out to over $12 billion more than originally forecast by the coalition in 2017. A man has been rescued following a multi-agency operation at Kosciuszko National Park on Monday evening. Just before 5 p.m, emergency services were called to Carruthers Peak following reports that a man had been injured while bushwalking. Police, fire and rescue and New South Wales Ambulance attended the scene and treated a 21-year-old man who told them he slipped on ice and stepped into deep snow before sustaining leg injuries. The incident has prompted police to remind bushwalkers that taking essential equipment and planning before leaving is key to having a safe and successful trip. And Snowy Monaro locals are being challenged to complete 3,307 push-ups in June as part of an annual campaign to raise awareness and funds for mental health services. The push-up challenge represents the number of Australian lives lost to suicide in a single year, with the number of push-ups changing each day to reflect a key mental health fact. Nicole Ciccarella from Push for Better Foundations says it's a great way for locals to get fit and support the work of organisations including Lifeline and Headspace.
20: The Push-Up Challenge is Australia's largest physical and mental fitness event. It's all about getting active, learning ways to improve your mental health, and connecting with friends and workmates and communities all across Australia.
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19: 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The Ladies League tag team also fell to Burrawa 24-0. That's the latest XLFM local news. 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
0: A little bit of cloud about today with some showers. Winds are expected to blow through. In fact, a wind warning is in effect. Partly cloudy tomorrow with scattered showers, damaging winds. Overcast for Friday with isolated showers, snow about the peaks and gusty winds. Some frost up front Sunday, or Saturday, I should say, and followed by a mostly sunny day. A top of 12 for Coomer today, Jindy 9. Canberra's going for 13. 9 right now in Cooma, Jindabyne 7, 8 Bombala, Charlotte Pass 2, 4 at Mount Selwyn, and it's 11 degrees in Canberra.
2: That's right, Gazmo.
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0: goes Huey Lewis in the news. Do you believe in love? 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What do you got now?
1: British model Penny Lane has sent the internet into meltdown during Miami Swim Week, stealing the spotlight at the iconic Sports Illustrated swimsuit runway show. The 31-year-old from Cheshire in northwest England went viral almost instantly after hitting the catwalk with a jaw-dropping racy black one-piece swimsuit. Look at that. Walking out over the South Beach pool, the blonde model's hair caught the breeze as she confidently strutted down the runway, taking the Instagram to share the career highlight with her 463,000 followers with their tongues hanging out, probably. Lane made no secret of how much she loved the moment. One of my favourite moments from Miami Swim Week. Can you tell I'm having the best time of my life, she reckoned? Fans and high-profile followers wasted no time flooding the comments to praise the British star's show-stopping walk. Some described her as a total earth angel and so dreamy, while others declared her stunning and unbelievable. One enthusiastic follower gasped, "She's so blessed!" The praises didn't stop there, though, with users calling her the woman of their dreams and jokingly pointed out that this little Penny is very rare, before labelling her the most beautiful girl alive. Look at that, eh? Look at... Oh, God. Put your tongue away. Oh, God, look. Absolutely unbelievable. Oh, God, I don't know what to say. We should ring up Paul McCartney and get him to write a song about her. Call it what? Penny Lane. What's this? Flashdance. Oh, what a feeling. Irene Cara, XLFM 96.1 local breakfast show. It's approaching 13 past 7.
2: When there's nothing.
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0: Nothing hiding there. Shut up.

0: Like Penny Lane, she's going places. What a feeling. Yeah, Flashdance, Irene Cara, XLFM 96.1, local Brentfordshire, hump day Wednesday morning. Bit of cloud about today, getting some showers as well. Wind warnings in effect, a top of 12 for Coomer today, Jindy 9. Canberra's going for 13. Right now in Coomer, 9 degrees outside, 7 here in Jindabyne, and still 11 degrees in Canberra at 16.5 past 7.
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0: 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Should have been called Get Me Out of Here. 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

0: 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We're 2 minutes away from the 7:30 news right now, a belated news story. It's been revealed a Perth father who filmed himself being struck by lightning was not alone. Russell Southey was under the pergola of his home when a bolt of lightning hit him in the arm. He reckons, "I remember saying to my missus that I thought it was going to hit, and so she went inside for something. Then all of a sudden, there was one really close, and then one hit further off, and then bang, got me." Meanwhile, another man by the name of Daniel was hit in the chest when a bolt of lightning bounced off a palm tree. Both men offered the same advice: stay inside when lightning storms are on, and apologise to God every time you take his name in vain.
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6: From the Capital Radio Newsroom, good morning. I'm Tia Priest-Willamott. Convicted killer Chris Dawson has requested a transfer to a prison interstate. In 2022, the 77-year-old was jailed for 24 years for killing Lynette Sims, whose body has never been found. Nine News reports he's requested being moved to Queensland to serve out his sentence closer to family. Two men have been charged over more than $200,000 worth of card skimming. As Carolee Katzenbinus reports, they're part of a Romanian organised crime syndicate.
7: A 43-year-old was arrested at Sydney Airport and extradited back to Victoria. His alleged 38-year-old accomplice arrested at a home in Melbourne's western suburbs. They've fronted court and been remanded in custody until August. The men are allegedly responsible for installing a number of skimming devices in ATMs across the state. The ongoing investigation began in March. 50 skimming devices, machine parts, cash and high-end designer goods seized, now alleged to be proceeds of crime.
6: A complaint is being lodged with the Consumer Watchdog about unsafe products being sold by online retailers like Amazon and Temu. Choice says 6% of people who purchased items online in the last 2 years suffered an injury or property damage. The Consumer Watchdog's B. Sherwood says the ACCC needs to act.
8: Because I think a lot of people think that it is illegal to sell unsafe products online, but it's not, but it absolutely should be. And so we want the government to introduce new laws that make it safer for consumers to shop online.
6: All boys' schools are fast disappearing across the country. Gabrielle Hodson has more.
9: Spectrum Analysis Research for News Corp shows that since 2010, one in five all boys' private schools has vanished. That's 116 then compared to 94 now, with most becoming co-ed campuses. Over the same period, just five all-girls' schools have disappeared. Researchers say parents appear to prefer co-ed schools for their sons, but boys behave and learn differently and need suitable environments. Students themselves have confessed they need teachers to check in on them because they struggle asking for help, wanting to be independent and strong-minded young males.
6: And a significant milestone for Qantas, the airline's Project Sunrise Airbus has completed its maiden test flight. Once launched, it'll provide direct commercial flights from Australia's east coast to New York and London. James Heard insists he hasn't approached Essendon about the vacant coaching job. The Bombers great announcing he'd like to coach again has reportedly spooked some potential candidates from the job. Heard telling Footy Classified he hasn't been in contact with the club.
10: But I've been very conscious not to reach out to him because I think that is spoiling the process and actually inserting myself in a way that I don't want to. I want Essendon to go about and go through an exhaustive process, and if I'm the candidate that they choose, fantastic. If I'm not, I'm not.
6: And that's the latest news update from the Capital Radio Newsroom. I'm Tia Priest-Willamott.
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0: Bit cloud about today with showers, wind warnings in effect, partly cloudy, scattered showers, damaging winds tomorrow, Friday, an overcast day, isolated showers, snow about the peaks and some gusty winds. Frost up front Saturday, followed by a mostly sunny day. Top of 12 for Coomer today, Ginderbine's chasing 9, Canberra 13, still 9 degrees in Coomer, Ginderbine 7, 8 Bombala, Charlotte Pass 2, 4 degrees in Mount Solon, and it's 11 degrees in Canberra.
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0: Good morning, it's 25 and a half minutes to 8 o'clock.
11: Hey, Gaz, mate. You know, the divorce rate among my sots is getting way out of hand, man. No, it's not funny. I was running around this morning. I even woke up my poor little bin trying to find a pair of socks that actually matched. I've got a purple sock on one foot and I've got, shut up, I've got a bloody paisley sock on the other. At least they both start with P, I suppose. Okay. Bloody hell. Unbelievable. Oh, go away.
0: Okay, John Jett and the Blackhearts now. I love rock and roll. 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
0: Okay, time to check birthdays. Thanks to Demeter Bell Bakery. Well, a bit of a lacklustre today when it comes to famous people. I'll give you the tip. We got Rafael Nadal turning 40 today. He hits a ball with a tennis racket. That is his claim to fame. Jefferson Davis, he was born in 1808, died in 1889. He was a politician. Actually, he was the president of the Confederate States, so nothing to write home about there with him. Anyway, he's dead, so it doesn't matter. Anyway, down the page a bit more. Who else have we got here? Oh, I don't know. No. Oh, look, Michelle Keegan's turning 39 today. God, she's pretty. She's an English actress. She was in Coronation Street and Ordinary Lies as well. We got the beautiful Anne Winters turning 32 today. She was in that really good series, the Netflix series, 13 Reasons Why. Didn't mind that. And The Fosters. I haven't watched that one. Jill Biden's turning 75 today. She was married to Joe. Good old Joe. Joe, the 46th president of the United States of Disneyland. King George the Fifth, born 1865, died 1936. He was a king. Anderson Cooper, 59 today, TV show host. He's on CNN, I think. I don't know. Anyway. Book. Oh, yeah. Happy birthday to Olive Green. That can't be right. Olive Green is not right. That's it. I'm going to find out who's doing this. Well, if you are having a birthday today and you missed the birthday book, happy birthday. Yeah, bloody hell, happy birthday to you. Okay, Tears for Fears. Everybody wants to rule the world, XLFM. It's 20 minutes to 8 o'clock. Bonjour. Hello. I'm going to find out who the bloody hell's doing this. Olive Green.

0: Fears, everybody wants to rule the world. 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Hump day Wednesday morning it is. A little bit of cloud about for our Wednesday today. Some scattered showers about. Wind warnings in effect as well. Top of 12 for Coomer today. Ginderbine's chasing 9. Canberra should reach about 13. 9 right now in Coomer here in Ginderbine, squatting on 7, and it's still 11 degrees in Canberra at quarter to 8.
1: 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All that she wants is another baby. She's gone tomorrow, boy. 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
0: 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Okay, continue to roll along now with One Night in Bangkok.
1: Been there, done that.
0: What'd you do?
1: Didn't really want to talk about it. Mixed up between a bottle of tequila and a katoy. It's not funny.
0: This is Murray Head, XLFM 96.1 local Brentford show. It's approaching 6 minutes from 8 o'clock. Good morning.
1: Really all right.

0: for not being caught in the world is your clam. Oyster. Oh, well, they're both shellfish. Close. That was Murray Head, XLFM 96.1, local breakfast show, Wednesday morning, 3 minutes from the news at 8 right now, blighted news story.
1: Right.
0: A drunk zoo visitor was taken to hospital after he climbed into a monkey enclosure to play and suffered a series of painful injuries when the animals attacked him. The incident was captured on camera by an amateur filmmaker whose footage shows the man swimming across a pool toward a group of spider monkeys. Dos Santos, a mechanic from Sao Paulo, Brazil, had been drinking alcohol when he went to the zoo Sunday. He climbed over the fence, took off his shirt and made his way toward the animals, which looked upon him as a hairless, menacing Sasquatch. Ergo, attack.
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14: From the Capital Radio Newsroom, good morning. I'm Tia Priest-Willamott. The New South Wales Police Commissioner says discussions with health officials are well advanced in changing how emergency services respond to people experiencing mental health episodes. The current system is under renewed scrutiny after the release of footage of the treatment of a woman experiencing a psychotic episode in Sydney's West in 2023. Mal Lanyon says they've been working on adopting a system similar to one utilised in the UK.
15: Police are not mental health clinicians. We want the right care for people that are mentally ill or suffering an episode. Health are the right people. Our health partners do an outstanding job every day. We are working towards that as a model. We do want a health-led model.
14: The federal government maintains it is fully committed to implementing the AUKUS defence deal. Labor's support for the pact has come under question after high-profile MP Ed Husic argued Australia should re-evaluate the arrangement. The opposition says the government needs to communicate its unwavering support for the alliance, but Foreign Minister Penny Wong has told today AUKUS is full steam ahead.
16: We're clear about why this is important for the country, and I think anyone looking at the world in which we live and the region in which we live understands that Australia needs effective military deterrence, of which submarines are a critical part.
1: A new report claims Western militaries have failed to learn key lessons from conflicts in Ukraine and the Middle East. The Lowy Institute argues democracies have been slow to procure new capabilities and adapt to battlefield innovations. The findings warn the West now lags behind autocracies like Iran and Russia. And women in New South Wales will have improved access to the oral contraceptive pill from Friday. 30 pharmacists will be able to directly prescribe and supply the pill to women between the ages of 18 and 39 deemed low risk. Health Minister Ryan Park says it will make life easier.
17: Women will be able to go to one of these trained pharmacists and be able to access this care through the pharmacist without going to a GP.
1: The Manly Sea Eagles are confident Kieran Foran is the right man to lead the club back to glory despite only beginning his coaching career this season. The side has won 7 of its 9 games since Anthony Seibold was sacked, earning Foran a 3-year contract. Chief Executive Jason King has told Sports Today it was an easy decision.
18: We thought that Kieran certainly shined the board and myself enough in the last couple of months to warrant an extension.
1: Josh Dunkley is confident Brisbane can turn around its poor run of form. The Lions are sitting 9th of the ladder, fresh of 3 consecutive losses for the first time since the start of 2024. And big news out of the Big Bash, with Cricket Victoria to merge the Stars and Renegades before selling one of the licences to investors. And that's the latest news update from the Capital Radio Newsroom. I'm Tia Priest-Willamott.
19: Continuing with XLFM local news, thanks to Red Energy, the 100% Australian energy retailer owned by Snowy Hydro. I'm Caitlin Lewis. Snowy Mountains councillor Andrew Thaler has been accused of bullying by CEO Noreen Vu. Ms Vu told the New South Wales Industrial Relations Commission that councillor Thaler demeaned her over email and through social media posts. The Development and Environmental Professionals Association has brought a stop bullying application against councillor Thaler on behalf of the CEO in one of the first cases since the jurisdiction was introduced last July. Ms Vu gave evidence on Monday afternoon saying that Councillor Thaler's correspondence was demeaning and that his conduct makes her feel unsafe. The latest round of the Snowy Valley Council's Roads to Recovery program is now completed, with planning for the next round already underway. This year's program included resealing works across Tumut and Adelong, as well as rehabilitation works on Grahamstown Road and M2 Power Station Road in Kencobin. The works were done thanks to over $7.6 million in funding from the federal government in 2024, which will be delivered over a 5-year period. More information on the program can be found on the council's website. Also making news today, council has announced the closures for the King's Birthday long weekend. Curbside bin collections will occur as scheduled. The Cooma Visitor Centre is open from 9 a.m. to 3 p.m. and all other services will be closed. The full list of closures can be found on council's website.
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19: The Canberra Raiders have beaten the Cowboys in the ACT for the first time in 8 years, triumphing 26-12. The match also marked Hudson Young's 150th game for the Raiders. Coach Ricky Stewart says the Raiders played well, but they were also lucky.
20: Tonight we had a couple of things go our way, a couple of things didn't go our way. So we handled it well, and we just kept looking at the next set of six. And I was very impressed with the boys tonight. I thought they did it for Hudson extremely well.
19: And the Raiders have named their team taking on the Roosters this weekend. That's the latest XLFM local news. If you have a local news lead, go to xlfm.com.au and click local news. I'm Caitlin Lewis.
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0: Bit of cloud about today. Some showers as expected as well. Wind warnings in effect. Tomorrow, partly cloudy, some scattered showers, damaging winds. Overcast for Friday with isolated showers, snow about the peaks and gusty winds. Come Saturday, some frost up front followed by a mostly sunny day. A top of 12 for Cooma today. Jindy's after a, if you want to call it a top, a 9. 13 for Canberra. It's 8 right now in Cooma. Jindabyne 7, 10 degrees at Bombala. Charlotte Pass 2, now 3 degrees at Mount Sowan. And it's gone from 11 to 10 degrees in Canberra.
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0: If you could. 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You'd probably go to jail if you could. 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That's right.
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0: And the successful caller through this morning was Jessica. Jessica from Coomer, yeah, she went through a dead spot there and we lost her, but we got her details at least. Yes. I thought they cleaned up our sort of blind spotted areas. Obviously not. No. Anyway, Jess, congrats. You're on the standby list to go and see Eric Clapton live in Chicago come September 11, which is a Friday. Up for grabs, of course. Return airfares for two, tickets to the show, and $5,000 spending money, all up, valued at around about $10,000.
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0: And the number, of course, is 6457-1961. Okay, well, keep things rolling along. All right. With some Aussie stuff from Men at Work, entitled Overkill. 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Just turned 12 past 8.

0: Men at Work, Overkill, XLFM 96.1, local Brentford show. I'm Dave. Wednesday morning it is. A little bit of cloud about for our Wednesday today, with a little bit of precipitation too. A wind warning is currently in effect. A top of 12 for Cooma today, Jindabyne 9, and Canberra should reach around about 13. 8 right now in Cooma, here in Jindabyne, squatting on 7. In Canberra, it's 10 degrees at 16 past 8.
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0: 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Hump day Wednesday morning. It is T-minus 3 minutes from the 8:30 news. Right now, belated news story.
1: Right, what you got now?
2: A leopard bit and clawed four people after it strayed into a city of northeastern India, triggering panic for more than 2 hours before it was trapped. The incident took place last Saturday when the cat entered a house and started attacking the residents. One person lost a chunk of his scalp before the leopard made off to other homes in the neighbourhood. Traffic had to be diverted and crowds ran in panic before a wildlife rescue team arrived. Rescuers tranquilised the big meow meow and took it to a zoo or possibly a restaurant. We're still waiting on reports on that one.
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13: From the Capital Radio Newsroom, good morning, I'm Tia Priest-Willamott. The New South Wales Police Commissioner says discussions with health officials are well advanced in changing how emergency services respond to people experiencing mental health episodes. The current system is under renewed scrutiny after the release of footage of the treatment of a woman experiencing a psychotic episode in Sydney's West in 2023. Mal Lanyon says they've been working on adopting a system similar to one utilised in the UK.
14: Police are not mental health clinicians. We want the right care for people that are mentally ill or suffering an episode. Health are the right people. Our health partners do an outstanding job every day. We are working towards that as a model. We do want a health-led model.
13: The federal government maintains it is fully committed to implementing the AUKUS defence deal. Labor's support for the pact has come under question after high-profile MP Ed Husic argued Australia should re-evaluate the arrangement. The opposition says the government needs to communicate its unwavering support for the alliance, but Foreign Minister Penny Wong has told Today AUKUS is full steam ahead.
15: We're clear about why this is important for the country, and I think anyone looking at the world in which we live and the region in which we live understands that Australia needs effective military deterrence, of which submarines are a critical part.
13: A new report claims Western militaries have failed to learn key lessons from conflicts in Ukraine and the Middle East. The Lowy Institute argues democracies have been slow to procure new capabilities and adapt to battlefield innovations. The findings warn the West now lags behind autocracies like Iran and Russia. And women in New South Wales will have improved access to the oral contraceptive pill from Friday. 30 pharmacists will be able to directly prescribe and supply the pill to women between the ages of 18 and 39 deemed low risk. Health Minister Ryan Park says it will make life easier.
16: Women will be able to go to one of these trained pharmacists and be able to access this care through the pharmacist without going to a GP.
13: The Manly Sea Eagles are confident Kieran Foran is the right man to lead the club back to glory despite only beginning his coaching career this season. The side has won 7 of its 9 games since Anthony Seibold was sacked, earning Foran a 3-year contract. Chief Executive Jason King has told Sports Today it was an easy decision.
17: We thought that Kieran certainly shined the board and myself enough in the last couple of months to warrant an extension.
13: Josh Dunkley is confident Brisbane can turn around its poor run of form. The Lions are sitting 9th of the ladder, fresh of 3 consecutive losses for the first time since the start of 2024. And big news out of the Big Bash, with Cricket Victoria to merge the Stars and Renegades before selling one of the licences to investors. And that's the latest news update from the Capital Radio Newsroom. I'm Tia Priest-Willamott.
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0: Well, a little bit of cloud about today with some scattered showers. Wind warnings in effect. Partly cloudy tomorrow. Isolated showers with damaging winds. Overcast and wet Friday with snow about the peaks and gusty winds. And frosty up front Saturday followed by a mostly sunny day. A high of 12 for Cooma today. Jindabyne's chasing 9 and Canberra 13. It's 9 right now in Cooma. Jindabyne 8, 10 Bombala. Charlotte Pass 2. 3 degrees at Mount Salwan, and it's gone back to 11 for Canberra.
1: That's right, yeah, that.
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0: Oh yeah. Put the love in your heart. Put a little love in there. Stick a little love in your heart. Yeah.
1: Annie Lennox and Al Green there. 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
0: All right. South Australia's wet weather woes are far from over, forecasters have warned, after a 24-hour period that saw a golf course engulfed in floodwater. Severe weather warnings remain in place in SA, with warnings issued over damaging wind gusts and abnormally high tides. It comes after torrential downpours in parts of the state wreaked havoc, particularly at a suburban golf course. Playford Lakes Golf Course was hit especially hard overnight. Well, Playford Lakes Golf Course is now a bloody lake. It's just a bit of pictures of it. It's unbelievable. The bosses of the club in Adelaide's northern suburbs showed images on social media showing the site awash with stormwater runoff. They reckon, due to the weather we're having, causing extreme stormwater runoff flooding, the golf course will be closed today. Do you think? They went on the right. This has been done for patron safety and protection of the golf course. That's even funnier. Patron safety. If you want to play golf, you can come in, but you don't, unless you can swim, of course, and you can play golf underwater. And as for protection of the golf course, well, that ship left ages ago. Anyway, it came out a meteorologist warned the state could be hit by the same hazardous conditions that rocked WA over the weekend. State Emergency Service received 200 requests for help over the past 24 hours or more. However, an SES spokesman told the Adelaide Advertiser, that's their main rag over there, the newspaper, the situation could have been much worse. We in the public have been very lucky, he said. However, warnings continue to be in place for the region, with emergency bosses urging people to remain vigilant. The Bureau of Meteorology, that stuffs everything up all the goddamn time, has issued a severe weather warning for damaging westerly winds from Mount Lofty and Flinders Ranges. It's also issued a separate warning for abnormally high tides, which are expected to batter the coast. Well, or to be battered, because they've done that already. But anyway, so they got a lot of rain over there, didn't they?
1: Yes, they do.
0: But, right, what have we got now?
1: 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You mean down for XLFM 96.1 local breakfast show on Wednesday morning. It's now 19 to 9.
0: Yep.

0: Yes, I take the pressure down, yeah. John Farnham there, pressure down, XLFM 96.1 local breakfast show. Hump day Wednesday morning, bit of cloud about for a Wednesday today. Expecting some rain throughout the day, wind warnings in effect, according to the weather girl. Anyway, a top of 12 for Coomer today, Jindabyne 9, Canberra should reach 13. It's 9 right now in Coomer and Jindabyne, it's 8, and it's 11 in Canberra at a quarter to 9.
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18: For the first of the winter markets, Wagga agents yarded 4,200 cattle, which included 1,500 cows. The cow market was very, very strong, with the best cows receiving up to 440 cents a kilo. Store cows were sought after, making up to 410 cents for light Angus cows to get back to the paddock. Bullocks were unbelievably good, making from 450 to 470 cents. Heavy kill cattle from 480 to 510. Feeder steers sold particularly well, topping out at 550 cents. Feeder heifers 525. The star of the show once again with a restock of steers, making to a top of 640 cents. That about wraps it up.
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0: 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Up after the 9 o'clock news, launch into our first 30-minute music marathon of the day.
1: Yeah. And of course, I'm going to get home to my beautiful Belinda Carla. This morning, I'm going to wake her up wearing my Want to Be Up outfit.
0: What does that look like?
1: It looks like a big Viagra pill.
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11: From the Capital Radio Newsroom, good morning. I'm Tia Priest-Willamott. New analysis claims Western militaries have failed to learn important lessons from modern conflicts. The Lowy Institute report argues countries like Australia have been slow to boost capability, while China and Iran are embracing new technologies. The research recommends a shift in defence culture to one that rewards risk and holds poor leaders accountable. Retired Major General Mick Ryan says democracies are lagging behind their adversaries.
12: Their doctrine, their force structures and their procurement priorities really aren't leading edge. And this has a pretty serious implication for things like countries like Australia, which means it almost has no real drone capabilities or counter-drone capabilities.
11: The New South Wales government is being urged to get on with resolving claims from people unlawfully strip searched as the state appeals a landmark class action ruling. The lead plaintiff was awarded $93,000 over the way she was treated at a festival in 2018. Slater and Gordon lawyer Rory Walsh hopes the government will move quickly to compensate those affected once the appeal is sorted.
13: The appeal is largely directed towards the state trying to reduce its liability both to the plaintiff in respect of the specific damages awarded to her.
11: Curbing China's influence in the Pacific is expected to be top of the agenda when the Prime Minister meets with his Solomon Islands counterpart. Anthony Albanese and Matthew Wiley will sit down in Canberra today. Labor hopes the meeting will see Wiley, who has historically been critical of China, shift his allegiances further towards Australia.
14: And more Australians are heading to performances, art events and festivals despite rising cost of living pressures. Creative Australia has found 74% of people reported attending an event in the past year, up from 68% 4 years ago. Director of Research Rebecca Mostyn says cost concerns are also on the rise, meaning many people are being forced to choose what they attend more carefully.
15: Once you add things like transport, food and possibly babysitting, these costs can really add up. But they are really absolutely prioritising keeping arts events in their schedule. They really want to go.
14: Broncos coach Michael Maguire has swung the axe following their loss to the Dragons. Ezra Mann has been dropped to the bench with Thomas Duffy to start at 5-8 against the Titans on Saturday night. And the Socceroos are continuing preparations for the upcoming FIFA World Cup ahead of their first group game against Turkey on Saturday week. They'll play their final warm-up game against Switzerland this weekend. Former Socceroos goalkeeper Mark Bosnich has told Sports Today he expects to see a full-strength 11 against the Swiss in San Diego.
16: As much as you possibly can out of it in terms of what are those combinations like. Is everyone fit? Does he look sharp? How was that when they changed their system?
14: And that's the latest news update from the Capital Radio Newsroom. I'm Tia Priest-Willamott.
17: Continuing with XLFM local news, thanks to Red Energy, the 100% Australian energy retailer owned by Snowy Hydro. I'm Caitlin Lewis. The Snowy 2.0 scheme has again been criticised, this time by one of the country's biggest contractors. Acciona has scolded the Snowy Hydro 2.0 scheme for its budget blowouts and delays. Acciona is the company behind the Humelink transmission line connecting the Snowy expansion to the power grid, with the boss telling The Australian he's accusing the federal government of damaging the reputation of the construction industry. Costs for the renewable energy project have reportedly blown out to over $12 billion more than originally forecast by the coalition in 2017. The Monaro Police District is reminding bushwalkers and hikers planning on taking to Kosciuszko National Park to take essential equipment and plan your trip. This comes after a young man was rescued in a multi-agency operation at the park on Monday evening. Police, Fire and Rescue and New South Wales Ambulance attended the scene and treated a 21-year-old man who told them he slipped on ice and fell into deep snow before sustaining leg injuries. This month, Snowy Monaro residents are being tasked with completing 3,307 push-ups as part of an annual mental health campaign. The push-up challenge represents the number of Australian lives lost to suicide in a single year. Nicole Ciccarella from the Push for Better Foundation says the target is a meaningful number.
18: This year's target is 3,307 push-ups, and that's one push-up in memory of every Australian who sadly lost their life to suicide in 2024. Our mission is about improving the mental fitness of all Australians and reducing the impact of mental illness.
17: Also making news today, Cooma-born Winter Olympian Cooper Woods has been named as a personality going down the slide at the annual AFL Big Freeze on Monday. The event takes place every year at the MCG and aims to raise money and awareness for Fight MND.
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17: The Canberra Raiders team list is in for their Friday night clash against the Roosters. Dane Laurie has been named in the centres with Sebastian Chris ruled out due to concussion. That's the latest XLFM local news. 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I'm Caitlin Lewis.
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0: Showers expected throughout the day today with a wind warning in effect through into the evening hours. Tomorrow, partly cloudy, scattered showers, damaging winds. Friday, overcast, isolated showers, snow about the peaks and gusty winds. And Saturday, some frost up front followed by a mostly sunny day. Cooma's dropping to 5 tonight, top tomorrow at 10, a high of 7 for Jindabyne after a night's low of 6. And Canberra's going to be climbing to 11 after a night's low of 7. 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

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Hump Day Wednesday morning, 30 minute music marathon. 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

0: 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The Pretenders there with Bryson Pocket. Brought a close to a 30-minute music marathon in your hump day Wednesday morning here with Council Vaughan. Looking at the external environmental, climatic, meteorological conditions for the remainder of the day today. Pretty wet one. There's a wind warning in effect currently. That'll go through into the evening hours as well. Dropping down to 5 tonight for Cooma. Top tomorrow 10. A high of 7 for Jindabyne. After a night's low for about 6 degrees. Coming up, Mike and the Mechanics with this one. Need is a miracle. It's coming up next on XLFM 96.1.
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On your Wednesday morning here with the Guns of One, leaving the hot seat, up after 10. Craigie Boozer's back again, looking after your classics through till 6. As for me, Guns of One, I'm going to bid you farewell till next time. So until then,

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8: From the Capital Radio Newsroom, good morning. I'm Tia Priest-Willamott. The New South Wales Police Commissioner says they've been working with health counterparts on a new model for responding to people experiencing serious mental health episodes. There's a renewed push for reform following the release of footage showing the treatment of a woman experiencing a psychotic episode in Sydney's West in 2023. Mal Lanyon says discussions are well advanced on how the current system can be changed.
9: I think we're both committed to doing that, making sure that the right care is provided. There needs to be a balance, but because I need to make sure that police assess risk when our health partners are going to these incidents. If there is a risk of serious harm, our police will be attending.
8: The federal government maintains it is fully committed to implementing the AUKUS defence deal. Labor's support for the pact has come under question after high-profile MP Ed Husic argued Australia should re-evaluate the arrangement. The opposition says the government needs to communicate its unwavering support for the alliance, but Foreign Minister Penny Wong has told Today AUKUS is full steam ahead.
10: We're clear about why this is important for the country, and I think anyone looking at the world in which we live and the region in which we live understands that Australia needs effective military deterrence, of which submarines are a critical part.
8: Overseas, the British Prime Minister says he felt sick watching harrowing body cam footage of a police officer handcuffing an 18-year-old man as he lay dying. The victim, Henry Novak, had repeatedly told officers he'd been stabbed and couldn't breathe, but his killer had falsely claimed he'd been racially abused by Mr. Novak. The incident happened last year in Southampton. The 23-year-old killer has been sentenced to a minimum 21 years behind bars. Keir Starmer says he welcomes an independent review of the incident.
11: Rock. Clearly serious questions that need to be addressed, not least how accusations of racism informed the decision making. But my thoughts, I'm sure the thoughts of everybody in the country, are with Henry's family. His life has been stolen.
8: And driverless cars could soon be coming to roads in New South Wales. It's understood bureaucrats are working on a proposed trial of automated taxis in Sydney with US company Waymo. Taxi Council Chief Executive Nick Abraham says safety needs to be a priority.
12: Supported with a very strong regulatory